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I'm Addie Lowen. This is just a quick reminder about the Steinbeck online auction and a great deal on your full facility rental of the Steinbeck Curling Club. 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Hurry, hurry hard, and head to the Steinbeck online auction page. 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
4: Clear tonight with a low of 0. Tomorrow, it'll be mainly sunny and windy, a high of 17. On Tuesday, sunshine, 22 degrees, and then for Wednesday, sunny and 20. Current weather conditions and the 7-day forecast can be found anytime on the Low End Body Shop weather page on your Steinbeck Online app. I'm Judy Peters.
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1: Clear tonight with a low of 0. Tomorrow, it'll be mainly sunny and windy, a high of 17. On Tuesday, sunshine, 22 degrees, and then for Wednesday, sunny and 20. Current weather conditions and the 7-day forecast can be found anytime on the Low-End Body Shop weather page on your Steinbeck Online app. I'm Judy Peters.
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3: Clear tonight with a low of 0. Tomorrow, it'll be mainly sunny and windy, a high of 17. On Tuesday, sunshine, 22 degrees, and then for Wednesday, sunny and 20. Current weather conditions and the 7-day forecast can be found anytime on the Low End Body Shop weather page on your Steinbeck Online app. I'm Judy Peters.
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2: Clear tonight with a low of 0. Tomorrow, it'll be mainly sunny and windy, a high of 17. On Tuesday, sunshine, 22 degrees, and then for Wednesday, sunny and 20. Current weather conditions and the 7-day forecast can be found anytime on the Low End Body Shop weather page on your Steinbeck Online app. I'm Judy Peters.
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Hi, I'm Corny Rempel, and I'm just going through the Steinbach online auction to find some great deals for you, like shoes. Pick and Pay Shoes in Steinbach, they've got a bunch of $100 gift certificates on there, and you're going to buy those gift certificates for less, and then you're going to go spend that amount of money on those new shoes you've always wanted, or several pairs of shoes, and you're going to get it at the great deals that Pick and Pay Shoes already has. So you're spending less, you can buy more at Pick and Pay Shoes with the Steinbach online auction. 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
4: Clear tonight with a low of 0. Tomorrow it'll be mainly sunny and windy, a high of 17. On Tuesday, sunshine, 22 degrees, and then for Wednesday, sunny and 20. Current weather conditions and the 7-day forecast can be found anytime on the Low End Body Shop weather page on your Steinbeck Online app. I'm Judy Peters.
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3: Clear tonight with a low of 0. Tomorrow, it'll be mainly sunny and windy, a high of 17. On Tuesday, sunshine, 22 degrees, and then for Wednesday, sunny and 20. Current weather conditions and the 7-day forecast can be found anytime on the Low-End Body Shop weather page on your Steinbach Online app. I'm Judy Peters.
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Hi, I'm Addie Lowen. So the Stop Back Online auction is on now, and here's something you need to check out. And yes, this is for the ladies only. I mean, we all love a good deal, and when we make the purchase and it helps us feel better about ourselves, well, that's just a win-win. And that's what you'll get when you find the $50 Sugarology gift certificate on the Steinbeck Online auction page. And when you bid and win, well, the savings are yours, and you'll feel so good and look fantastic. You're welcome, ladies. And thanks for bidding, and thanks for listening.

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2: Clear tonight with a low of 0. Tomorrow, it'll be mainly sunny and windy, a high of 17. On Tuesday, sunshine, 22 degrees, and then for Wednesday, sunny and 20. Current weather conditions and the 7-day forecast can be found anytime on the Low End Body Shop weather page on your Steinbeck Online app. I'm Judy Peters.
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2: Clear tonight with a low of 0. Tomorrow, it'll be mainly sunny and windy, a high of 17. On Tuesday, sunshine, 22 degrees, and then for Wednesday, sunny and 20. Current weather conditions and the 7-day forecast can be found anytime on the Low End Body Shop weather page on your Steinbeck online app. I'm Judy Peters.
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5: Here tonight with a low of 0. Tomorrow, it'll be mainly sunny and windy, a high of 17. On Tuesday, sunshine, 22 degrees, and then for Wednesday, sunny and 20. Current weather conditions and the 7-day forecast can be found anytime on the Low End Body Shop weather page on your Steinbeck Online app. I'm Judy Peters.
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1: Clear tonight with a low of 0. Tomorrow, it'll be mainly sunny and windy, a high of 17. On Tuesday, sunshine, 22 degrees, and then for Wednesday, sunny and 20. Current weather conditions and the 7-day forecast can be found anytime on the Low End Body Shop weather page on your Steinbeck Online app. I'm Judy Peters.
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1: A clear sky and zero. Later today, mainly sunny and windy, a high of 17. Tuesday, sunshine 22. Wednesday, sunny and 20. Current weather conditions can be found anytime on the Lowen Body Shop weather page on your Steinbeck Online app. I'm Judy Peters.
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Hey, I'm Addie Lowen. So as I'm scrolling through the hundreds of items up for auction on the Staubach online auction page, I came across this great deal just for you. 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Well, everyone in your family, that is. So go ahead. And thanks for bidding. And thanks for listening.

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1: A clear sky and zero. Later today, mainly sunny and windy, a high of 17. Tuesday, sunshine 22. Wednesday, sunny and 20. Current weather conditions can be found anytime on the Lowen Body Shop weather page on your Steinbeck Online app. I'm Judy Peters.
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1: A clear sky and zero. Later today, mainly sunny and windy, a high of 17. Tuesday, sunshine 22. Wednesday, sunny and 20. Current weather conditions can be found anytime on the Lowen Body Shop weather page on your Steinbeck Online app. I'm Judy Peters.
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0: There's something special about a community that looks out for each other. 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
1: A clear sky and zero. Later today, mainly sunny and windy, a high of 17. Tuesday, sunshine 22. Wednesday, sunny and 20. Current weather conditions can be found anytime on the Lowen Body Shop weather page on your Steinbach Online app. I'm Judy Peters.
0: No matter where the day takes you, we're always with you. 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
1: A clear sky and zero. Later today, mainly sunny and windy, a high of 17. Tuesday, sunshine 22. Wednesday, sunny and 20. Current weather conditions can be found anytime on the Lowen Body Shop weather page on your Steinbeck Online app. I'm Judy Peters.
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1: A clear sky and zero. Later today, mainly sunny and windy, a high of 17. Tuesday, sunshine 22. Wednesday, sunny and 20. Current weather conditions can be found anytime on the Lowen Body Shop weather page on your Steinbeck Online app. I'm Judy Peters.
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When you do, go check out a 90-minute facial you can be bidding on with Dunn Salon in Niverville. Oh, facial to kick off fall. Sounds like a wonderful idea. 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

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Look for Fabutan's 200 Sunshine Minutes, a great way to keep your color and get some vitamin D over the summer months. 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
2: A clear sky and zero. Later today, mainly sunny and windy, a high of 17. Tuesday, sunshine 22. Wednesday, sunny and 20. Current weather conditions can be found anytime on the Lowen Body Shop weather page on your Steinbeck Online app. I'm Judy Peters.
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2: A clear sky and zero. Later today, mainly sunny and windy, a high of 17. Tuesday, sunshine 22. Wednesday, sunny and 20. Current weather conditions can be found anytime on the Lowen Body Shop weather page on your Steinbeck Online app. I'm Judy Peters.

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1: A clear sky and zero. Later today, mainly sunny and windy, a high of 17. Tuesday, sunshine 22. Wednesday, sunny and 20. Current weather conditions can be found anytime on the Lowen Body Shop weather page on your Steinbeck Online app. I'm Judy Peters.
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Hey, just ideas. 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
3: A clear sky and zero. Later today, mainly sunny and windy, a high of 17. Tuesday, sunshine 22. Wednesday, sunny and 20. Current weather conditions can be found anytime on the Lowen Body Shop weather page on your Steinbeck Online app. I'm Judy Peters.
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1: A clear sky and zero. Later today, mainly sunny and windy, a high of 17. Tuesday, sunshine 22. Wednesday, sunny and 20. Current weather conditions can be found anytime on the Lowen Body Shop weather page on your Steinbeck Online app. I'm Judy Peters.
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1: A clear sky and zero. Later today, mainly sunny and windy, a high of 17. Tuesday, sunshine 22. Wednesday, sunny and 20. Current weather conditions can be found anytime on the Lowen Body Shop weather page on your Steinbeck Online app. I'm Judy Peters.
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1: Your Steinbeck Online News.
2: Good morning, I'm Addie Lowen. We're expecting a mostly sunny sky today, getting quite windy at times, reaching a high of 17 degrees. Your week's worth of weather details are coming up in just moments. And Mark Peters is running for a Ward 3 trustee position with the head of a school division. He says one of his priorities would be improving the relationship between the school board and the community through greater transparency.
3: I think that the board should have whatever policies have been reviewed posted publicly, right, so that people have an opportunity to respond or to comment on that, and that the board can consider the views of the community and their ideas.
2: Peters also wants residents to have a better understanding of the board's role and responsibilities. And the Seine River School Division says it has changed its busing procedures this year to get more younger students to school safely. With more, here's reporter Judy Peters.
4: A St. Anne parent recently raised concerns about school busing for students in the Falcon Bay area, saying some families are paying for busing because their children live within the 1.6 kilometer eligibility boundary. Seine River School Division Superintendent Colin Campbell says the division changed its procedures this year to prioritize free busing for younger students facing difficult walking routes.
5: It does mean that we aren't able to provide those extra paid seats, if you will, to our older students because we're wanting to provide opportunity for these younger kiddos.
4: Campbell says more than 30 K-6 students in St. Anne are now receiving busing who previously would have had to find their own way to school. I'm Judy Peters.
2: And LaBrokerie Helping Hands is looking to fill some gaps on its shelves during the fall food drive today. Coordinator Jocelyn Gauthier says while some donations are plentiful, others can be much harder to keep stocked.
6: We are lacking canned fruit and canned vegetables big time. That's our biggest thing right now, that we can just not get. Nobody donates that. We do get a lot of pasta and pasta sauce, but I mean, we hand out so many every 2 weeks that we still need that.
2: Gauthier says cereal and dried soup are also in high demand. Food donations can be dropped off today from 9 a.m. to 6 p.m. at Clearview Co-op Food Store in LaBrokerie. Meanwhile, Green Valley School students in Grunthal have collected more than 3 truckloads of food for the Grunthal Caring Hands Food Bank. Grade 7 teacher Maria Friesen says the school collected 7,908 points during the week-long food drive, with points awarded based on the items the food bank needed most. Friesen says there was a friendly competition with grade 7 students leading the way for most of the week.
7: And our grade 12s, in the end, we had a group of them that decided that they didn't want to get one-upped by the grade 7s and went out shopping and brought in a whole bunch the last day, so that the grade 12s ended up bringing in the most.
2: Jill Plant with Grunthal Caring Hands says the donations came at an important time because the food bank's shelves often get sparse over the summer. And whether you're on the go or at home, stay in the loop with the latest local stories. 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
8: In the Manitoba Junior Hockey League, Steinbeck got a pair of goals from Lyndon Lamb and Merrick Miller, while also having Logan Mell chip in, helping them dump the Winkler Flyers 5-2. The Pistons are 3-0 on the regular season against the Flyers this year. Elsewhere, Dauphin blanked Portage 4-0. In the Hanover-Taché Junior Hockey League, Grunthal defeated East St. Paul 7-3. In the Manitoba U18 AAA Hockey League, Eastman pummeled Southwest 13-1. In the Manitoba U18 AAA Female Hockey League, Eastman defeated Central Plains 4-3 in a shootout. In the AHL, Manitoba upended Chicago 8-3. In the WHL, Brandon tripled up Victoria 6-2. And in the NHL, the Winnipeg Jets defeated Detroit 3-2. 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I'm Dave Anthony.
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9: Today, mainly sunny with wind at about 20K in the morning, but then increasing quite a bit into the afternoon, 40 to 60K later today with a high of 17. Tonight, clear with wind dying down after midnight and a low of 8. Tomorrow, sunny, windy, a high of 21. And Wednesday, mix of sun and cloud with a high 17. In Steinbeck, we are sitting at 3 degrees. Stay informed with the full 7-day forecast on the Lowen Body Shop weather page on your Steinbeck Online app.
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0: Dominic Fike. That song was a big hit a number of years ago for Dominic, and it has made a resurgence with TikTok. Thanks for hanging out with us on The Mix Morning Show. I'm Corny Rempel. 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We're sitting at 3 degrees on our way to 17. Wind's going to be picking up quite a bit going into the afternoon. Today on your Mix Morning Show, we're going to be chatting with Alex Major of Steinbach. He's going to be running a half marathon for a very good cause. We'll chat with Alex a little bit later on this morning. Also, the Steinbach online auction continues. We've just got a couple days left for you to save an incredible amount of money on stuff you'd probably buy anyway. And also, today, we're going to have a winner of Classroom of the Month, and you get to win with the nearly impossible question. And all that and more is happening this morning on Mix. I'm glad you're with us.
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0: Today, mainly cloudy with wind at about 20K this morning, then increasing to 40K and gusting to 60K early in the afternoon. High of 17. Tonight, clear, wind dying down after midnight and a low of 8. Tomorrow, sunny and windy and a high of 21. And on Wednesday, mix of sun and cloud and a high reaching 17. In Steinbach, we are sitting at 3. 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

0: This is Ariana Grande on Mix. Happy Monday. I'm Corny Rempel. Appreciate you joining us on the first Monday of October here in the Mix Studios, furnished by Solomon's Furniture and Appliances. It is 3 degrees on our way to 17 for a high. And today, we would love it if you'd come and join us for this.
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There's Talk Time Machine on Mix 96. Good morning, and thank you for hanging out with us on the Mix Morning Show. 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It is 3 degrees on the way to 17 for a high today. And isn't it great to sometimes just get away and just get a hotel and just go and not be at home for a while? Well, how about a getaway at a cabin instead? Naughty Pines Getaway in Zota. There's pictures of this beautiful cabin on the Steinbach online auction. They've got a brand new hot tub under a shelter just outside the front door. Huge open kitchen for you to cook meals together. And it's called Naughty Pines. And it's literally that on the inside. It's absolutely gorgeous. And it's a $678 value. And it's going for, right now it's sitting at $312. It's still less than 50% what you would normally pay for this. There's only 2 days and 8 hours left of that auction on that item. Check it out. This time back online auction. Get bidding, get saving. And that's one of hundreds of items on there. There's no listed title on Mix.

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1: Good morning. I'm Addie Lowen. Today we'll be enjoying a mostly sunny sky, windy at times, high of 17 degrees. Your week's worth of weather details are on the way in just moments. The Seine River School Division says it has changed its busing procedures this year to get more younger students to school safely. Superintendent Colin Campbell says the change was made after families raised concerns about difficult routes for young children living within the 1.6 kilometer eligibility area.
2: And so we had received some calls over the last year just in regards to our young kiddos that they live less than that 1.6 from school. However, the route to school is challenging.
1: The changes provided busing for more than 30 additional K-6 students in St. Anne. Campbell says this has resulted in the removal of paid seating options for students in the higher grades. And another candidate has entered the race for the Ward 3 trustee seat with the Hanover School Division. With more, here's reporter Darcy Wilkinson.
3: Mark Peters says one issue he would like to see the board focus more attention on is bullying.
4: I would like to work with the educators, similar to the literacy plan, on how can we detect bullying sooner to mitigate its impact. Because it's certainly going to happen. It's how fast can we respond in a manner, to put it, a stop to individual instances between students.
3: Peters also lists greater transparency, improving literacy in classrooms, and responding to growth as priorities. I'm Darcy Wilkinson.
1: Meanwhile, the Rosa Valley School hosted a mobile vision care clinic to provide eye exams and glasses to students. Principal of the Rosa Valley School, Jennifer Collette, says it is very meaningful for the school to provide this opportunity.
5: It means the world to us to host it. It actually makes me emotional thinking about it because there's a lot of students who don't get their eyes tested and it impacts them in the classroom.
1: Collette says 33 sets of glasses will be given to students and the clinic has been a positive experience. And the Broker Helping Hands is looking to fill some gaps on its shelves during the fall food drive today. With more, here's reporter Cosette Bott.
6: Coordinator Jocelyn Gauthier says while some donations are plentiful, other things can be much harder to keep stocked.
7: We are lacking canned fruit and canned vegetables big time. That's our biggest thing right now that we can just not get. Nobody donates that. We do get a lot of pasta and pasta sauce, but I mean, we hand out so many every 2 weeks that we still need that.
6: Gauthier says cereal and dried soup are also in high demand. Donations can be dropped off from 9 a.m. to 6 p.m. at Clearview Co-op Food Store in La Broquerie. I'm Cosette Bott.
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8: In the Manitoba Junior Hockey League, Steinbeck got a pair of goals from Lyndon Lamb and Merrick Miller, while also having Logan Mell chip in, helping them dump the Winkler Flyers 5-2. The Pistons are 3-0 on the regular season against the Flyers this year. Elsewhere, Dauphin blanked Portage 4-0. In the Hanover Taché Junior Hockey League, Grunthal defeated East St. Paul 7-3. In the Manitoba U18 AAA Hockey League, Eastman pummeled Southwest 13-1. In the Manitoba U18 AAA Female Hockey League, Eastman defeated Central Plains 4-3 in a shootout. In the AHL, Manitoba upended Chicago 8-3. In the WHL, Brandon tripled up Victoria 6-2. And in the NHL, the Winnipeg Jets defeated Detroit 3-2. 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I'm Dave Anthony.
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9: Today, mainly sunny with wind at about 20K in the morning, but then increasing quite a bit into the afternoon, 40 to 60K later today with a high of 17. Tonight, clear with wind dying down after midnight and a low of 8. Tomorrow, sunny, windy, a high of 21, and Wednesday, mix of sun and cloud with a high 17. In Steinbeck, we are sitting at 3 degrees. Stay informed with the full 7-day forecast on the Lowen Body Shop weather page on your Steinbeck Online app.
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0: chaperone. You'd be dancing in the Pink Pony Club. Hey, good morning. I'm Corny Rempel here in the Mix Studios, furnished by Solomon's Furniture and Appliances on this first Monday of October. 3 degrees on our way to a high of 17 today. And today is day number one of our fall food drive. We're going to be in La Broquerie today at the Clearview Co-op grocery store, and we'd love to see you there. It starts at 9 o'clock today. Well, Carly Coop had a chance to talk with Cody Bergen about the Steinbeck Curling Club. They're doing a Learn to Curl event.
1: The Learn to Curl program is something we've been offering for the last number of years. It's an opportunity for those that haven't tried curling to come on out for free. We do a couple of hours on the ice with some experienced coaches, and it gives people a real good window into what curling is going to look like. There's no pressure. You can come out and try it, and all you need to do is bring a clean pair of shoes.
2: Okay, so no gear required.
1: No gear at all, yeah.
2: Other than the clean shoes.
1: That's right. We'll supply brooms and sliders and other aids, whatever you need, and we'll make that work.
2: Okay, so what age is this event geared towards? Is it all ages?
1: Or? Absolutely any age, from 5 to 85. We'll take anybody that wants to come try it out. We've got a great junior program that can help out the kids, and we've got a very active senior league, and we've even got stick curling that's incredibly popular. So if you've got some health issues or some knee problems, that sort of thing, we can get you out on the ice.
0: That's Cody Bergen of the Steinbeck Curling Club, and if you've ever wondered if curling is for you, well, October 15th from 6 to 8 p.m., you get to give it a try. Decide for yourself. There's more details in the story on SteinbeckOnline.com. Here's Theory of a Dead Man, Santa Monica on Mix.

0: You're the Dead Man, Santa Monica on Mix 96. Good morning, and thank you for hanging out with us on the Mix Morning Show. 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We're sitting at 3 degrees on our way to a high of 17 today. And today is day number one of 5 days of collecting non-perishable food items. The fall food drive starts today at 9 o'clock in La Brokerie. We're going to be at Clearview Co-op Food Store. So that starts today, and then tomorrow we're going to be in Niverville at your grocery people. On Wednesday, we're going to be at Fields Market in Cleefeld collecting for the Grunthal Caring Hands Food Bank, and then at Sobeys for 2 days, Thursday and Friday. So as you're doing a little grocery shopping, just pick up just a little bit more. Whatever you buy that's non-perishable, we'll take it.
1: Hey kids, we're back and doing this mixed classroom of the month thing, and it's going to be absolutely skibbity.
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0: Today, mainly cloudy with wind at about 20K this morning, then increasing to 40K and gusting to 60K early in the afternoon. High of 17. Tonight, clear, wind dying down after midnight and a low of 8. Tomorrow, sunny and windy and a high of 21. And on Wednesday, mix of sun and cloud and a high reaching 17. In Steinbach, we are sitting at 3. Plan your week with the full 7-day forecast on the Lowen Body Shop weather page on your Steinbach Online app.
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1: So the Saint River School Division has changed its busing procedures this year to get more younger students to school safely. While another candidate has entered the race for the Ward 3 trustee seat with the Hanover School Division. We've got details on these stories and more coming up in moments.
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1: Good morning, I'm Addie Lowen. Today, mostly sunny, windy, high of 17. More weather details are coming up in just moments. And volunteers with Lavocri Helping Hands are looking for donations to help fill some gaps in the food bank's pantry today. Coordinator Jocelyn Gauthier says the food bank serves a wide range of people.
2: There's a lot of seniors, there's a lot of single families, a lot of large families as well. So it ranges a lot and it always changes because some people only need it for a certain amount of time, where some people might need it longer.
1: The fall food drive runs 9 a.m. to 6 p.m. today at the Clearview Co-op food store in Lavocri. And a St. Anne parent recently raised concerns about school busing for students in the Falcon Bay area. Some saying families are paying for busing because their children live within the 1.3-kilometer eligibility boundary. St. River School Division Superintendent Colin Campbell says the division changed its procedures this year to prioritize free busing for younger students facing difficult walking routes.
3: It does mean that we aren't able to provide those extra paid seats, if you will, to our older students because we're wanting to provide opportunity for these younger kiddos.
1: Campbell says more than 30 K-6 students in St. Anne are now receiving busing who previously would have had to find their own way to school. And another candidate has entered the race for the Ward 3 trustee seat with the Hanover School Division. Mark Peters says one issue he would like to see the board focus more attention on is bullying.
4: I would like to work with the educators, similar to the literacy plan, on how can we detect bullying sooner to mitigate its impact. Because it's certainly going to happen. It's how fast can we respond in a manner to put it a stop to individual instances between students.
1: Peters also lists greater transparency, improving literacy in classrooms, and responding to growth as priorities. And the Rosa Valley School gave students the opportunity to receive eye exams and glasses from Mobile Vision Care Clinic. Principal of Rosa Valley School, Jennifer Collette, acknowledges the struggle many rural families face when it comes to eye testing.
5: Families are busy over the summer and it's hard for transportation and all of those things for families to get to, if you're especially in a rural area.
1: Yes. The clinic provides comprehensive eye exams to students and glasses if necessary. 63 students received eye exams and 33 sets of glasses will be given out. And morning, noon, and night, Steinbach Online keeps you connected to the stories that matter in the Southeast. Download the Steinbach Online app to stream live.
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6: In the Manitoba Junior Hockey League, Steinbach got a pair of goals from Lyndon Lamb and Merrick Miller, while also having Logan Mell chip in, helping them dump the Winkler Flyers 5-2. The Pistons are 3-0 on the regular season against the Flyers this year. Elsewhere, Dauphin blanked Portage 4-0. In the Hanover Taché Junior Hockey League, Grunthal defeated East St. Paul 7-3. In the Manitoba U18 AAA Hockey League, Eastman pummeled Southwest 13-1. In the Manitoba U18 AAA Female Hockey League, Eastman defeated Central Plains 4-3 in a shootout. In the AHL, Manitoba upended Chicago 8-3. In the WHL, Brandon tripled up Victoria 6-2. And in the NHL, the Winnipeg Jets defeated Detroit 3-2. For your scores, stories, and all things sports, check out the Falls Front Golf Simulator sports page on SteinbachOnline.com. I'm Dave Anthony.
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7: Today, mainly sunny with wind at about 20K in the morning, but then increasing quite a bit into the afternoon, 40 to 60K later today with a high of 17. Tonight, clear with wind dying down after midnight and a low of 8. Tomorrow, sunny, windy, a high of 21, and Wednesday, mix of sun and cloud with a high 17. In Steinbach, we are sitting at 3 degrees. Stay informed with the full 7-day forecast on the Lowen Body Shop weather page on your Steinbach Online app.
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0: Stella Lefty, that's Boston on Mix 96. Good morning, and thank you for hanging out with us on the Mix Morning Show as we're now into October. We're here in the Mix Studios, furnished by Solomon's Furniture and Appliances. And at 7:10, we are sitting at 3 degrees on our way to 17 for a high today. Joining us on the Mix Morning Show, Alex Major. Good to have you back on the show, Alex.
1: Happy to be here. Thank you for the invite.
0: I think the first time I had you on my show was back when you wrote a letter to the Prime Minister about what you thought should be happening here in Canada.
1: That sounds about right.
0: And you were what, 10?
1: Oh, around there, yeah. I do remember I was in grade 5 at Woodlawn School.
0: Yeah, so yeah. Great memories.
1: Long time ago.
0: Yeah. That's awesome. So I hear you are running a half marathon for a very good purpose and for someone you care about. Tell us about this.
1: Yeah, so I guess I've been training for this half marathon all summer. I love running and just, you know, everything about it. It's a very easy way to maintain your physical health. And, you know, and in light of that, I kind of, you know, our family's been going through a very, you know, hard last few years with people getting diagnosed with cancer. And, in the last year, I lost my aunt, my mom's sister to myeloma. And then, I have another uncle who's currently battling right now. And just on top of that, you know, countless friends and extended family as well. Like I could list off 4 to 6 people that, you know, are very important to me in my life that are either battling cancer or have passed away as a result of it. And so, you know, I'm in good health right now. I'm in good shape. I can run. And so why not fundraise for a good cause while we're doing it? So,
0: yeah.
1: So yeah, I'm going to be running the Winnipeg Fire and Paramedic Service half marathon in about 2.5 weeks.
0: That's fantastic. Tell us about this marathon and what the money goes towards.
1: So yeah, the marathon is it's going to be a really nice course through starting at Assiniboine Park in Winnipeg, and it's about the, I think it's been around for about 20 years now. I've never run this one before, but you know, a lot of people will typically fundraise for events and for causes, and so I've chosen the Never Alone Cancer Foundation. It was started by a former Winnipeg Blue Bomber who was diagnosed with cancer about 20 years ago and realized that he felt quite alone, even with a good support system, to, you know, as he took this battle on, and he didn't want anyone to ever have to go through that himself. And so, you know, it's the least I could do to, you know, try to fundraise for that cause as well, because as we all know, like it takes a lot out of a family, but everyone's willing to step up to support people when they're sick. And we've been able to do a great job of that, thankfully. But a lot of people aren't as fortunate. And so what the Never Alone Foundation does is they will provide anything from financial aid to rides to appointments to informed guidance for what to do, treatment options, advocacy, meal planning, meal kits. Like there's tons of things. So it's really like a comprehensive, compassionate service for people that you know, at the end of the day, there's just so many people that are going to have to take this on alone, and they do a really great job of at least making sure Manitobans don't have to endure that. So
0: yeah, and we're talking with Alex Major, going to be running at the Winnipeg Fire and Paramedic Service half marathon in support of his uncle Ron and more in his family. We'll chat more with Alex Major in just a minute on Mix.
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8: Today, mainly cloudy with wind at about 20K this morning, then increasing to 40K and gusting to 60K early in the afternoon. High of 17. Tonight, clear, wind dying down after midnight and a low of 8. Tomorrow, sunny and windy and a high of 21. And on Wednesday, mix of sun and cloud and a high reaching 17. In Steinbach, we are sitting at 3. Plan your week with the full 7-day forecast on the Lowen Body Shop weather page on your Steinbach Online app.
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0: There's Sabrina Carpenter, Feather on Mix. Good morning, and thank you for hanging out with us on the Mix Morning Show. Right here in the Mix Studios, furnished by Solomon's Furniture and Appliances. 719, and in Steinbach, we are sitting at 3 degrees. A little chilly, but above zero, which is good. On our way to a high of 17. And we're talking with Alex Major from Steinbach. He's going to be running in the Winnipeg Fire and Paramedic Service Half Marathon in support of his uncle Ron and his, in memory of his aunt Nina, who battled cancer. 18th, that's in 2 weeks. You know, it's getting colder every day, right?
1: It is getting colder every day, but as long as it's not minus 10, I think it's actually a good thing. You know, it's you don't get as tired as quick. So I love running in the cold. It's, you know, the cold air feels like it fills your lungs up a little bit more. So if it's plus 3 on race day, I'll be quite happy with that, yeah. To be honest with you, yeah.
0: Oh, this is awesome. So this is a half marathon, and what's the longest you've run? Have you done a full marathon?
1: I've done a full marathon back in 2022. I did the Twin Cities Marathon in Minneapolis. A full marathon is a huge undertaking, but so a half is still a ton of work, but it's half the distance, and so I'm looking forward to shaving a ton off of my my half marathon split I did at the Twin Cities Marathon, and running up in Canada for the first time. It's going to be fun.
0: Fantastic. Yeah. How can we support you, and where do we find your links?
1: Well, I'll be sure to share it with you, but it's on GoFundMe. It's called Running for the Never Alone Foundation and Family with Cancer is the title of the GoFundMe. You can search it under that, and then my name, Alex Major. But yeah, it's, anyone can donate, online. I think we're about $2,000 now, 5 days in. Out of my goal is 5,000. So my pitch to the community is, I understand, you know, in this economy, times are tight, and, I'm not expecting people to empty their weekly grocery bill for me. But if anyone has $5 to spare, if we could get, you know, a couple dozen to a couple hundred people to give $5, that would be incredible. And knowing Steinbach, I've, you know, grown up here my whole life, and I know how generous this community is, and I know that for a good cause, there's no community that's better at coming together. So
0: fantastic. Mm-hmm. Thank you, Alex.
1: Not a problem. Thanks for having me.
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I knew you. There's Taylor Swift on Mix 96. Hey, I'm Corny Rempel at 729. And in Steinbeck, we are sitting at 3 degrees. Now, we're going to be playing the nearly impossible question with M&M Foods and PharmaSave in just moments. Get ready to win with a nearly impossible question.

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1: Good morning. I'm Addie Lowen. We're expecting a mostly sunny sky today, getting quite windy at times, reaching a high of 17 degrees. Your week's worth of weather details are coming up in just moments. And Mark Peters is running for a Ward 3 trustee position with the Hanover School Division. He says one of his priorities would be improving the relationship between the school board and the community through greater transparency.
2: I think that the board should have whatever policies have been reviewed posted publicly, right, so that people have an opportunity to respond or to comment on that, and that the board can consider the views of the community and their ideas.
1: Peters also wants residents to have a better understanding of the board's role and responsibilities. And the Saint River School Division says it has changed its busing procedures this year to get more younger students to school safely. With more, here's reporter Judy Peters.
3: A Saint Anne parent recently raised concerns about school busing for students in the Falcon Bay area, saying some families are paying for busing because their children live within the 1.6 kilometer eligibility boundary. Saint River School Division Superintendent Colin Campbell says the division changed its procedures this year to prioritize free busing for younger students facing difficult walking routes.
4: It does mean that we aren't able to provide those extra paid seats, if you will, to our older students because we're wanting to provide opportunity for these younger kiddos.
3: Campbell says more than 30 K-6 students in St. Anne are now receiving busing who previously would have had to find their own way to school. I'm Judy Peters.
1: And the Brokery Helping Hands is looking to fill some gaps on its shelves during the fall food drive today. Coordinator Jocelyn Goche says while some donations are plentiful, others can be much harder to keep stocked.
5: We are lacking canned fruit and canned vegetables big time. That's our biggest thing right now, that we can just not get. Nobody donates that. We do get a lot of pasta and pasta sauce, but I mean, we hand out so many every 2 weeks that we still need that.
1: Goche says cereal and dried soup are also in high demand. Food donations can be dropped off today from 9 a.m. to 6 p.m. at Clearview Co-op Food Store in La Brokerie. Meanwhile, Green Valley School students in Grunthal have collected more than 3 truckloads of food for the Grunthal Caring Hands Food Bank. Grade 7 teacher Maria Friesen says the school collected 7,908 points during the week-long food drive, with points awarded based on the items the food bank needed most. Friesen says there was a friendly competition with grade 7 students leading the way for most of the week.
6: And our grade 12s, in the end, we had a group of them that decided that they didn't want to get one-upped by the grade 7s and went out shopping and brought in a whole bunch the last day, so that the grade 12s ended up bringing in the most.
1: Jill Plant with Grunthal Caring Hands says the donations came at an important time because the food bank's shelves often get sparse over the summer. And whether you're on the go or at home, stay in the loop with the latest local stories. 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
7: In the Manitoba Junior Hockey League, Steinbeck got a pair of goals from Lyndon Lamb and Merrick Miller, while also having Logan Mell chip in, helping them dump the Winkler Flyers 5-2. The Pistons are 3-0 on the regular season against the Flyers this year. Elsewhere, Dauphin blanked Portage 4-0. In the Hanover Taché Junior Hockey League, Grunthal defeated East St. Paul 7-3. In the Manitoba U18 AAA Hockey League, Eastman pummeled Southwest 13-1. In the Manitoba U18 AAA Female Hockey League, Eastman defeated Central Plains 4-3 in a shootout. In the AHL, Manitoba upended Chicago 8-3. In the WHL, Brandon tripled up Victoria 6-2. And in the NHL, the Winnipeg Jets defeated Detroit 3-2. 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I'm Dave Anthony.
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8: Today, mainly sunny with wind at about 20K in the morning, but then increasing quite a bit into the afternoon, 40 to 60K later today with a high of 17. Tonight, clear with wind dying down after midnight and a low of 8. Tomorrow, sunny, windy, a high of 21. And Wednesday, mix of sun and cloud with a high 17. In Steinbeck, we are sitting at 3 degrees. Stay informed with the full 7-day forecast on the Lowen Body Shop weather page on your Steinbeck Online app.
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8: 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Right after this song, we're going to play the nearly impossible question. And it's about snacks. Coming up right after Raven Lanae, Love Me Not, on Mix. See you.

0: It's Raven Lane, Love Me Not on Mix 96. Good morning. I'm Corny Rempel. Today is day one of the fall food drive. You're going to find us in La Brokerie starting at 9 o'clock this morning at the Clearview Co-op Food Store. La Brokerie today, Niverville tomorrow, Kleefeld on Wednesday, and then 2 days at Sobeys in Steinbach. Do join us. It is 3 degrees on our way to 17. And it's time to play the nearly impossible question. To win $25 to M&M Food Market, that's over at PharmaSave in Steinbach. Here's the question for today. 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Give us a call at 346-0000. That's the Alpha Tech Talk and Text line. What type of snack grew in popularity by nearly 30% in the last year? 346-0000. Call now and win.
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0: Today, mainly cloudy with wind at about 20K this morning, then increasing to 40K and gusting to 60K early in the afternoon. High of 17. Tonight, clear, wind dying down after midnight and a low of 8. Tomorrow, sunny and windy and a high of 21. And on Wednesday, mix of sun and cloud and a high reaching 17. In Steinbach, we are sitting at 3. 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Here's your question. What type of snack grew in popularity by about 30% in this last year?
10: I'm going to say Welch's Food Snacks.
0: It's not Welch's Food Snacks, but thanks for trying, bud.
10: Okay, thank you. Bye-bye.
0: All right, bye-bye. Call now 346-0000. What type of snack grew in popularity by about 30% this last year? Call now to win. Here's Olivia Rodrigo. She calls this one Stupid Song.

0: That's a new one by Olivia Rodrigo. Hey, I'm Corny Rempel, and in 1 hour and 10 minutes, we're going to start collecting non-perishable food items for the fall food drive over at Clearview Co-op Food Store in La Brocherie. Do join us for that. I'm Corny Rempel. It is 3 degrees right now. We're on our way to a high of 17 today. 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What type of snack grew in popularity by about 30% just in the last year? Kelvin, what do you think?
1: My guess is Takis,
0: those
1: spicy chip type things.
0: Oh, Taki or whatever they call them, like those, they're kind of, it's like a Dorito but rolled up in a, like a tight little stick.
1: Yeah.
0: And they're super hot. Yeah.
1: That's my guess.
0: No, it's not those, but I know that they did release one style of the answer this last year. If that gives you a clue.
1: Ah.
0: So think about it and call back.
1: Sounds good. Thank you.
0: All right. Thanks. Bye.
1: Will do.
0: Call the Alpha Tech Talk and text line 346-0000. What type of snack grew in popularity by about 30% this last year? 346-0000. Here's the Beaches.

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2: So the St. River School Division has changed its busing procedures this year to get more younger students to school safely. While another candidate has entered the race for the Ward 3 trustee seat with the Hanover School Division, we've got details on these stories and more coming up in moments.
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2: Hi, I'm Addie Lowen. 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

0: There's Pink on Mix. Hey, I'm Corny Rempel. We're going to see if Stephanie knows the answer to the nearly impossible question with M&M Food Market and Pharma Saving Steinbach right after your news, sports, and weather.
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3: Good morning. I'm Addie Lowen. Today we'll be enjoying a mostly sunny sky, windy at times, high of 17 degrees. Your week's worth of weather details are on the way in just moments. The Seine River School Division says it has changed its busing procedures this year to get more younger students to school safely. Superintendent Colin Campbell says the change was made after families raised concerns about difficult routes for young children living within the 1.6 kilometer eligibility area.
4: And so we had received some calls over the last year, just in regards to our young kiddos that they live less than that 1.6 from school. However, the route to school is challenging.
3: The change has provided busing for more than 30 additional K-6 students in St. Anne. Campbell says this has resulted in the removal of paid seating options for students in the higher grades. And another candidate has entered the race for the Ward 3 trustee seat with the Hanover School Division. With more, here's reporter Darcy Wilkinson.
5: Mark Peters says one issue he would like to see the board focus more attention on is bullying.
6: I would like to work with the educators, similar to the literacy plan, on how can we detect bullying sooner to mitigate its impact. Because it's certainly going to happen. It's how fast can we respond in a manner, to put it, a stop to individual instances between students.
5: Peters also lists greater transparency, improving literacy in classrooms, and responding to growth as priorities. I'm Darcy Wilkinson.
3: Meanwhile, the Rosa Valley School hosted a mobile vision care clinic to provide eye exams and glasses to students. Principal of the Rosa Valley School, Jennifer Collette, says it is very meaningful for the school to provide this opportunity.
7: It means the world to us to host it. It actually makes me emotional thinking about it because there's a lot of students who don't get their eyes tested and it impacts them in the classroom.
3: Collette says 33 sets of glasses will be given to students and the clinic has been a positive experience. And the Brokery Helping Hands is looking to fill some gaps on its shelves during the fall food drive today. With more, here's reporter Cosette Bott.
8: Coordinator Jocelyn Gauthier says while some donations are plentiful, other things can be much harder to keep stocked.
9: We are lacking canned fruit and canned vegetables big time. That's our biggest thing right now that we can just not get. Nobody donates that. We do get a lot of pasta and pasta sauce, but I mean, we hand out so many every 2 weeks that we still need that.
8: Gauthier says cereal and dried soup are also in high demand. Donations can be dropped off from 9 a.m. to 6 p.m. at Clearview Co-op Food Store in La Brokerie. I'm Cosette Bott.
3: And whether you're working, driving, or relaxing, the Steinbach Online app makes it easy to listen live. Keep up with the local news that matters most.
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10: In the Manitoba Junior Hockey League, Steinbach got a pair of goals from Lyndon Lamb and Merrick Miller, while also having Logan Mel chip in, helping them dump the Winkler Flyers 5-2. The Pistons are 3-0 on the regular season against the Flyers this year. Elsewhere, Dauphin blanked Portage 4-0. In the Hanover Taché Junior Hockey League, Grunthal defeated East St. Paul 7-3. In the Manitoba U18 AAA Hockey League, Eastman pummeled Southwest 13-1. In the Manitoba U18 AAA Female Hockey League, Eastman defeated Central Plains 4-3 in a shootout. In the AHL, Manitoba upended Chicago 8-3. In the WHL, Brandon tripled up Victoria 6-2. And in the NHL, the Winnipeg Jets defeated Detroit 3-2. 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
0: Today, mainly sunny with wind at about 20K in the morning, but then increasing quite a bit into the afternoon, 40 to 60K later today with a high of 17. Tonight, clear with wind dying down after midnight and a low of 8. Tomorrow, sunny, windy, a high of 21, and Wednesday, mix of sun and cloud with a high 17. In Steinbach, we are sitting at 3 degrees. Stay informed with the full 7-day forecast on the Lowen Body Shop weather page on your Steinbach Online app.
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0: We're now less than an hour away from the fall food drive over in La Brokerie at Clearview Co-op. Hey, I'm Corny Rempel, and that was Ariana Grande. 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We're on our way to 17 degrees today. Right now, we are sitting at 3 and mainly sunny. And we are playing the nearly impossible question for you to win $25 to M&M Food Market at PharmaSave in Steinbeck. Call the Alpha Tech Talk and Text line 204-346-0000. Here is today's question. What type of snack grew in popularity by about 30% in the last year? We know it's not Welch's fruit snacks. We know it's not chocolates. We know it's not those tacky, whatever you call them, those hot, tacky chip sticks. 346-0000. Hi, Stephanie. What type of snack grew in popularity by about 30% this last year?
1: I'm gonna say this because I actually bought them.
0: Okay.
1: Is it some sort of like pickle or cucumber or something?
0: Literally anything pickle flavored is correct.
1: Okay, you have to try these. They're delicious. They're called Pickalicious, and they're like dried cucumbers with pickle flavoring on them, like chips. And they're crispy like a chip, but they taste like a dill pickle chip.
0: And it's actual pickles.
1: Yeah, like actual cukes. Like, I guess they're dehydrated and then they're flavored with like dill pickle.
0: Oh, that sounds so good. Okay, I gotta try it. Fantastic. Well, you're absolutely correct. So anything dill pickle flavored or pickle flavored went up by about 30% this last year, and I'm there for it. I love pickle flavoring.
1: But you actually have to buy these. My sister-in-law doesn't like them, but me and my kids like them. And then I brought them to work, and everybody at work liked them.
0: Yeah. Oh, I got to try it. Well, congratulations. I'm sure they have some dill pickle flavored things over at M&M Food Market in PharmaSave, and you just won $25.
1: Ooh, thank you, Corny.
0: You got it. Keep listening to play the nearly impossible question with M&M Food Market at PharmaSave and Steinbeck here on Mix.
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0: Today, mainly cloudy with wind at about 20K this morning, then increasing to 40K and gusting to 60K early in the afternoon. High of 17. Tonight, clear, wind dying down after midnight and a low of 8. Tomorrow, sunny and windy and a high of 21. And on Wednesday, mix of sun and cloud and a high reaching 17. In Steinbeck, we are sitting at 3. Plan your week with the full 7-day forecast on the Lowen Body Shop weather page on your Steinbach online app.
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0: 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Hey, I'm Corny Rempel. It is 8:16. 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We're on our way to 17 degrees today. Right now, we're sitting at 4. Now, it's going to be mainly sunny throughout the day and wind increasing into the afternoon. But other than that, a fairly decent day today and tomorrow, much the same and even a little warmer, which is going to be perfect for the fall food drive. Actually, taking a look at this whole week, it's actually looking really good pretty much every day as we're going to be sitting outside in Le Brokerie today. It actually starts in less than an hour at 9 o'clock till 6 p.m. tonight. We're going to be over at Clearview Co-op Food Store in Le Brokerie. And then tomorrow you're going to find us in Niverville at Your Grocery People. On Wednesday, we're going to be in Kleefeld collecting for the Grunthal Caring Hands Food Bank. And then over at Sobeys for 2 days, wrapping up the week on Thursday and Friday. Each day from 8 in the morning all the way till 6 p.m. So as you are collecting, or I should say shopping your groceries, just get a couple of extra non-perishable food items. If we all do it, we are going to meet the need for sure.
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9: 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Mm-hmm.

0: There's a downtown on Mix. Hey, good morning. I'm Courtney Rempel here in the Mix Studios, furnished by Solomon's Furniture and Appliances. Loving that sunshine together with you. It's 8:26. And in Steinbach, we're sitting at 4 degrees on our way to 17 for a high on this, the first day of the fall food drive. And we're starting off in about half an hour, just over half an hour. We're going to get started over in La Brokerie at Clearview Co-op Food Store. And we're going to be supporting La Brokerie Helping Hands. Here's Jocelyn Gauthier.
1: We serve 91 households, which consists of 305 people, and 118 of them are children. Like, our main hub is La Brokerie, but we also have families in Marchand, Woodridge, and Sandylands. Right now, we're at 1,333 hampers.
0: 1,133 hampers so far this year, and the year's not done yet. It is a huge need in the community, and we can be a part of the solution. Do join us in La Brokerie starting at 9 o'clock this morning. You know, if everybody just brings in a few non-perishable food items, there will be no more need. Join us.

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2: Good morning. I'm Addie Lowen. Today, mostly sunny, windy, high of 17. More weather details are coming up in just moments. And volunteers with Labokri Helping Hands are looking for donations to help fill some gaps in the food bank's pantry today. Coordinator Jocelyn Gauthier says the food bank serves a wide range of people.
3: There's a lot of seniors, there's a lot of single families, a lot of large families as well. So it ranges a lot and it always changes because some people only need it for a certain amount of time where some people might need it longer.
2: The fall food drive runs 9 a.m. to 6 p.m. today at the Clearview Co-op food store in Labrokerie. And a St. Anne parent recently raised concerns about school busing for students in the Falcon Bay area. Some saying families are paying for busing because their children live within the 1.3-kilometer eligibility boundary. St. River School Division Superintendent Colin Campbell says the division changed its procedures this year to prioritize free busing for younger students facing difficult walking routes.
4: It does mean that we aren't able to provide those extra paid seats, if you will, to our older students because we're wanting to provide opportunity for these younger kiddos.
2: Campbell says more than 30 K-6 students in St. Anne are now receiving busing who previously would have had to find their own way to school. And another candidate has entered the race for the Ward 3 trustee seat with the Hanover School Division. Mark Peters says one issue he would like to see the board focus more attention on is bullying.
5: I would like to work with the educators, similar to the literacy plan, on how can we detect bullying sooner to mitigate its impact. Because it's certainly going to happen. It's how fast can we respond in a manner, to put it, a stop to individual instances between students.
2: Peters also lists greater transparency, improving literacy in classrooms, and responding to growth as priorities. And the Rosa Valley School gave students the opportunity to receive eye exams and glasses from Mobile Vision Care Clinic. Principal of Rosa Valley School, Jennifer Collette, acknowledges the struggle many rural families face when it comes to eye testing.
6: Families are busy over the summer and it's hard for transportation and all of those things for families to get to, if you're especially in a rural area.
2: Yes. The clinic provides comprehensive eye exams to students and glasses if necessary. 63 students received eye exams and 33 sets of glasses will be given out. And morning, noon, and night, Steinbeck Online keeps you connected to the stories that matter in the Southeast. Download the Steinbeck Online app to stream live.
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7: In the Manitoba Junior Hockey League, Steinbeck got a pair of goals from Lyndon Lamb and Merrick Miller, while also having Logan Mell chip in, helping them dump the Winkler Flyers 5-2. The Pistons are 3-0 on the regular season against the Flyers this year. Elsewhere, Dauphin blanked Portage 4-0. In the Hanover Taché Junior Hockey League, Grunthal defeated East St. Paul 7-3. In the Manitoba U18 AAA Hockey League, Eastman pummeled Southwest 13-1. In the Manitoba U18 AAA Female Hockey League, Eastman defeated Central Plains 4-3 in a shootout. In the AHL, Manitoba upended Chicago 8-3. In the WHL, Brandon tripled up Victoria 6-2. And in the NHL, the Winnipeg Jets defeated Detroit 3-2. 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
8: Today, mainly sunny with wind at about 20K in the morning, but then increasing quite a bit into the afternoon, 40 to 60K later today with a high of 17. Tonight, clear with wind dying down after midnight and a low of 8. Tomorrow, sunny, windy, a high of 21, and Wednesday, mix of sun and cloud with a high 17. In Steinbeck, we are sitting at 3 degrees. Stay informed with the full 7-day forecast on the Lowen Body Shop weather page on your Steinbeck Online app.
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1: Harry Styles with Late Night Talking on Mix 96. Hey, I'm Corny Rempel. Thanks for hanging out with us on the Mix Morning Show. As you probably just dropped off the kids at school, or maybe you're in the middle of doing that, we are going to have a winner of Classroom of the Month for October tomorrow. 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Click on the menu. You're going to see the contest, Mix 96 Classroom of the Month, right there. And let the kids enter today and let them know that tomorrow I'm going to make a draw and somebody's going to win lunch from Subway, prizes from Steinbeck Professional Eye Care. They've joined us this year as well, and so many other prizes. Everyone in the class gets prizes and lunch. It's going to be fantastic. So there will be a new winner tomorrow morning on Mix.
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1: Today, mainly cloudy with wind at about 20K this morning, then increasing to 40K and gusting to 60K early in the afternoon. High of 17. Tonight, clear, wind dying down after midnight and a low of 8. Tomorrow, sunny and windy and a high of 21. And on Wednesday, mix of sun and cloud and a high reaching 17. In Steinbeck, we are sitting at 3. Plan your week with the full 7-day forecast on the Lowen Body Shop weather page on your Steinbach online app.
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0: call Lolo the Punisher. You can call me Corny Remple. Hey, I'm here in the Mix Studios, furnished by Solomon's Furniture and Appliances. 4 degrees on our way to 17 for a high today on this nearly perfect October. And I'll tell you why. First of all, we're getting highs in the high teens and the low 20s. This far into October already, which is pretty phenomenal. The coldest we've been is minus one so far. This month has 5 Saturdays, and one of them is Halloween. Halloween on a Saturday is phenomenal. Welcome to the perfect October. And we're going to make the October even more perfect by filling up our food banks. Starting in La Brokerie today at 9 o'clock this morning, just a few minutes away, we're going to be collecting non-perishable food items over at Clearview Co-op Food Store in La Brokerie.
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2: So the St. River School Division has changed its busing procedures this year to get more younger students to school safely. While another candidate has entered the race for the Ward 3 trustee seat with the Hanover School Division. We've got details on these stories and more coming up in moments.
3: Mismatched concrete? 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

0: The latest by Devin Cole, Serial Kisser on Mix 96. Hey, I'm Corny Rempel. And I played that song as a reminder that cereal is a non-perishable food item and we can use a lot of it. Over in La Brokerie, the fall food drive begins right now at Clearview Co-op in La Brokerie.
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2: Good morning, I'm Addie Lowen. We're expecting a mostly sunny sky today, getting quite windy at times, reaching a high of 17 degrees. Your week's worth of weather details are coming up in just moments. And Mark Peters is running for a Ward 3 trustee position with the Hanover School Division. He says one of his priorities would be improving the relationship between the school board and the community through greater transparency.
3: I think that the board should have whatever policies have been reviewed posted publicly, right, so that people have an opportunity to respond or to comment on that, and that the board can consider the views of the community and their ideas.
2: Peters also wants residents to have a better understanding of the board's role and responsibilities. And the Seine River School Division says it has changed its busing procedures this year to get more younger students to school safely. With more, here's reporter Judy Peters.
4: A St. Anne parent recently raised concerns about school busing for students in the Falcon Bay area, saying some families are paying for busing because their children live within the 1.6-kilometer eligibility boundary. Seine River School Division Superintendent Colin Campbell says the division changed its procedures this year to prioritize free busing for younger students facing difficult walking routes.
5: It does mean that we aren't able to provide those extra paid seats, if you will, to our older students because we're wanting to provide opportunity for these younger kiddos.
4: Campbell says more than 30 K-6 students in St. Anne are now receiving busing who previously would have had to find their own way to school. I'm Judy Peters.
2: And La Brokerie Helping Hands is looking to fill some gaps on its shelves during the fall food drive today. Coordinator Jocelyn Goche says while some donations are plentiful, others can be much harder to keep stocked.
6: We are lacking canned fruit and canned vegetables big time. That's our biggest thing right now, that we can just not get. Nobody donates that. We do get a lot of pasta and pasta sauce, but I mean, we hand out so many every 2 weeks that we still need that.
2: Goche says cereal and dried soup are also in high demand. Food donations can be dropped off today from 9 a.m. to 6 p.m. at Clearview Co-op Food Store in La Brokerie. Meanwhile, Green Valley School students in Grunthal have collected more than 3 truckloads of food for the Grunthal Caring Hands Food Bank. Grade 7 teacher Maria Friesen says the school collected 7,908 points during the week-long food drive, with points awarded based on the items the food bank needed most. Friesen says there was a friendly competition with grade 7 students leading the way for most of the week.
7: And our grade 12s, in the end, we had a group of them that decided that they didn't want to get one-upped by the grade 7s and went out shopping and brought in a whole bunch the last day, so that the grade 12s ended up bringing in the most.
2: Jill Plant with Grunthal Caring Hands says the donations came at an important time because the food bank's shelves often get sparse over the summer. And whether you're on the go or at home, stay in the loop with the latest local stories. 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
8: In the Manitoba Junior Hockey League, Steinbach got a pair of goals from Lyndon Lamb and Merrick Miller, while also having Logan Mell chip in, helping them dump the Winkler Flyers 5-2. The Pistons are 3-0 on the regular season against the Flyers this year. Elsewhere, Dauphin blanked Portage 4-0. In the Hanover-Taché Junior Hockey League, Grunthal defeated East St. Paul 7-3. In the Manitoba U18 AAA Hockey League, Eastman pummeled Southwest 13-1. In the Manitoba U18 AAA Female Hockey League, Eastman defeated Central Plains 4-3 in a shootout. In the AHL, Manitoba upended Chicago 8-3. In the WHL, Brandon tripled up Victoria 6-2. And in the NHL, the Winnipeg Jets defeated Detroit 3-2. 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I'm Dave Anthony.
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2: Today, we're expecting a mostly clear sky with sunshine, getting quite windy at times with gusts to 60 kilometers an hour, warming up to 17 degrees. Tonight, a clear sky, windy overnight, low of plus 8. Tomorrow, sunshine, still windy, high of 21. Wednesday, mix of sun and cloud in 17. And on Thursday, sunshine and 17 degrees. We've got a clear sky with sunshine across southeastern Manitoba. In Steinbach, it's 5. For all the latest local weather updates, visit the Lowen Body Shop weather page on Steinbach Online. I'm Addie Lowen.
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There's Charlotte Carden, The Way We Touch on Mix. Hey, I'm Corny Rempel. 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Yeah.

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1: Well, good morning. Happy Monday. I'm Carly Coop, and I am hanging out on Main Street in La Brokerie. But I'm not by myself. I am joined by the wonderful ladies of La Brokerie Helping Hands. Fall Food Drive happening at Clearview Co-op here in La Brokerie today. We're going to be here until 6 o'clock awaiting your donations of non-perishable food items. We are just getting set up. The coffee is flowing. The smiles are wide. We're going to have a great time today. And I feel like La Brokerie is putting on a little bit of a parade. We've had cars and trucks and buses and tractors drive by, as well as the train at some point in time this morning as well.

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14: I'm Addie Lowen. Today, we're expecting a mostly sunny sky, windy at times with gusts to 60 kilometers an hour, high of 17 degrees. Tonight, clear sky, low of plus 8. Tomorrow, sunshine, windy, high of 21. For Wednesday, partly sunny and 17. And on Thursday, sunshine and 17 degrees. Get all your weather details on the Lowen Body Shop local weather page on Steinbach Online.
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1: Good morning. I'm Carly Coop here in La Brokerie for day one of the Fall Food Drive week. We're going to be here until 6 o'clock at Clearview Co-op, awaiting your donations of non-perishable food items. It's a little crisp outside. Just did the breath test. Cannot see my breath, so it's warm. Than 0 degrees. I think it's like 7 degrees here in La Brokerie today. We're enjoying some hot coffee and are ready for you to stop by with your donations. We actually had a drive-by or a drive-through. Did a drive-through donation this morning. Shout out to the gentleman who dropped off a bag full of alfagetti and canned vegetables. Those are two of the items that La Brokerie Helping Hands are in need of. So while you're out shopping today, or maybe you did some shopping already, canned vegetables, canned fruit, very much needed items for Helping Hands Food Bank here in La Brokerie. We would love to see you stop on by and drop off some food. Until 6 o'clock today, shout out to PharmaSave for sponsoring the Fall Food Drive here in La Brokerie. We certainly do appreciate them. Come on down. We're here till 6.
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13: I'm Addie Lowen. Today, we're expecting a mostly sunny sky, windy at times with gusts to 60 kilometers an hour, high of 17 degrees. Tonight, clear sky, low of plus 8. Tomorrow, sunshine, windy, high of 21. For Wednesday, partly sunny and 17. And on Thursday, sunshine and 17 degrees. And plan your week with a full 7-day forecast on the Lowen Body Shop local weather page on Steinbach Online.
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1: Happy Monday. I'm Carly Coop, and I'm hanging outside of Clearview Co-op in La Brokerie for the Fall Food Drive, joined by Jocelyn Gauthier from the Helping Hands, La Brokerie Helping Hands Board. And it's a little windy out here. The coffee we have with us was hot at one point in time, but the wind's cooling it off. But we are going to be out here all day until 6, waiting for your non-perishable food donations for La Brokerie Helping Hands. And Jocelyn, how many families is the food bank serving right now?
2: Right now we have 91 active families.
1: Wow. Okay, so 91 families. How many people does that kind of come out to?
2: It's 305 people that we actually serve.
1: Okay, so that's a lot of families here in the community. And you do more than just La Brokerie proper. What area does La Brokerie Helping Hands cover?
2: Yeah, we cover La Brokerie, Marchand, Woodridge, and Sandylands as well.
1: Okay, so this is who you will be feeding when you drop off your non-perishable food donations. We will get more details throughout the day from Jocelyn and the team here. Finding out what kind of things we should be donating, we will hear from Jocelyn coming up shortly on that. Big shout out to PharmaSave in Steinbach for being one of the sponsors of the Fall Food Drive. We certainly do appreciate their generosity. Come on down to Clearview Co-op in La Brokerie. You cannot miss us. We got flags up here. We've got tents. We've got a growing pile of food for La Brokerie Helping Hands.
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3: So the St. River School Division has changed its busing procedures this year to get more younger students to school safely. While another candidate has entered the race for the Ward 3 trustee seat with the Hanover School Division, we've got details on these stories and more coming up in moments.
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Hi, I'm Corny Rempel, and I'm just going through the Steinbach online auction to find some great deals for you, like shoes. Pick and Pay Shoes in Steinbach, they've got a bunch of $100 gift certificates on there, and you're going to buy those gift certificates for less, and then you're going to go spend that amount of money on those new shoes you've always wanted, or several pairs of shoes, and you're going to get it at the great deals that Pick and Pay Shoes already has. So you're spending less, you can buy more at Pick and Pay Shoes with the Steinbach online auction. Thanks for bidding. 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
2: Good morning, I'm Addie Lowen. Today we'll be enjoying a mostly sunny sky, windy at times, high of 17 degrees. Your week's worth of weather details are on the way in just moments. The Seine River School Division says it has changed its busing procedures this year to get more younger students to school safely. Superintendent Colin Campbell says the change was made after families raised concerns about difficult routes for young children living within the 1.6 kilometer eligibility area.
3: And so we had received some calls over the last year just in regards to our young kiddos that they live less than that 1.6 from school. However, the route to school is challenging.
2: The changes provided busing for more than 30 additional K-6 students in St. Anne. Campbell says this has resulted in the removal of paid seating options for students in the higher grades. And another candidate has entered the race for the Ward 3 trustee seat with the Hanover School Division. With more, here's reporter Darcy Wilkinson.
4: Mark Peters says one issue he would like to see the board focus more attention on is bullying.
5: I would like to work with the educators, similar to the literacy plan, on how can we detect bullying sooner to mitigate its impact? Because it's certainly going to happen. It's how fast can we respond in a manner to put it, a stop to individual instances between students.
4: Peters also lists greater transparency, improving literacy in classrooms, and responding to growth as priorities. I'm Darcy Wilkinson.
2: Meanwhile, the Rosa Valley School hosted a mobile vision care clinic to provide eye exams and glasses to students. Principal of the Rosa Valley School, Jennifer Collette, says it is very meaningful for the school to provide this opportunity.
6: It means the world to us to host it. It actually makes me emotional thinking about it because there's a lot of students who don't get their eyes tested and it impacts them in the classroom.
2: Collette says 33 sets of glasses will be given to students and the clinic has been a positive experience. And the Brokery Helping Hands is looking to fill some gaps on its shelves during the fall food drive today. With more, here's reporter Cosette Bott.
7: Coordinator Jocelyn Gauthier says while some donations are plentiful, other things can be much harder to keep stocked.
8: We are lacking canned fruit and canned vegetables big time. That's our biggest thing right now that we can just not get. Nobody donates that. We do get a lot of pasta and pasta sauce, but I mean, we hand out so many every 2 weeks that we still need that.
7: Gauthier says cereal and dried soup are also in high demand. Donations can be dropped off from 9 a.m. to 6 p.m. at Clearview Co-op Food Store in La Brokerie. I'm Cosette Bott.
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9: In the Manitoba Junior Hockey League, Steinbach got a pair of goals from Lyndon Lamb and Merrick Miller, while also having Logan Mell chip in, helping them dump the Winkler Flyers 5-2. The Pistons are 3-0 on the regular season against the Flyers this year. Elsewhere, Dauphin blanked Portage 4-0. In the Hanover Taché Junior Hockey League, Grunthal defeated East St. Paul 7-3. In the Manitoba U18 AAA Hockey League, Eastman pummeled Southwest 13-1. In the Manitoba U18 AAA Female Hockey League, Eastman defeated Central Plains 4-3 in a shootout. In the AHL, Manitoba upended Chicago 8-3. In the WHL, Brandon tripled up Victoria 6-2. And in the NHL, the Winnipeg Jets defeated Detroit 3-2. 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
2: Today, we're expecting a mostly clear sky with sunshine, getting quite windy at times with gusts to 60 kilometers an hour, warming up to 17 degrees. Tonight, a clear sky, windy overnight, low of plus 8. Tomorrow, sunshine, still windy, high of 21. Wednesday, mix of sun and cloud in 17. And on Thursday, sunshine and 17 degrees. We've got a clear sky with sunshine across southeastern Manitoba. In Steinbach, it's 5. For all the latest local weather updates, visit the Lowen Body Shop weather page on Steinbach Online. I'm Addie Lowen.
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1: Good morning. I'm Carly Coop. It's beautiful day here in La Brokerie. Thank goodness, because we are outside Clearview Co-op all day today for the Fall Food Drive in support of La Brokerie Helping Hands. And we're going to be here until 6 o'clock. We want to make sure the shelves of La Brokerie Helping Hands are full to overflowing. And I'm here with one of the La Brokerie Helping Hand board members, Brandy Tatro. And Brandy, we just had a crazy donation come in. Now, I recognize the faces of the people who stopped by from last year because they dropped stuff off. What just happened here?
2: Yeah, it was one of our generous donators that always helps us out when she sees that we need stuff and that. And yeah, they came out with three shopping carts full of cereal, zoodles, mac and cheese. Like, it was crazy. It was really awesome. Really, really appreciate it from them.
1: Well, and I feel like they just did a little job creation inside Co-op, because now they're going to have to restock the shelves.
2: Yes, like, it was like not just loose cans. It was like 12-pack cases of zoodles. It was like boxes of cereal, like full boxes. It was really, really awesome to see that. It was very appreciated.
1: Well, and it has to be cool to know that somebody here from your community has seen the need and has stepped in to fill it. And that's what we see all day long during the Fall Food Drive. How do you, as a board member who sees the shelves when they're empty, get filled on a day like today?
2: Oh, it feels great. Like, as soon as we start getting low on stuff and we post on social media that we're in need for things and that, like, our community rallies, and I get text messages from the co-op, Rona, that the donation bins are full and it's stuff that we needed. Like, one gentleman did the drive up today, drop off. He saw on social media that we were low on Alfaghetti. He brought zoodles and that. So it's great. We have so much support from our community and surrounding that it's heartwarming to see that from them.
1: Absolutely it is. And it's going to be heartwarming all day because La Brokerie shows up in a big way. We're going to be here until 6 o'clock awaiting your non-perishable food donations.
0: There's something special about a community that looks out for each other. 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
10: I'm Addie Lowen. Today, we're expecting a mostly sunny sky, windy at times with gusts to 60 kilometers an hour, high of 17 degrees. Tonight, clear sky, low of plus 8. Tomorrow, sunshine, windy, high of 21. For Wednesday, partly sunny and 17. And on Thursday, sunshine and 17 degrees. Get all your weather details on the Lowen Body Shop local weather page on Steinbach Online.
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1: Hey, I'm Carly Coop hanging out at Clearview Co-op in La Broquerie today for the Fall Food Drive in support of La Broquerie Helping Hands. 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We're here till 6 o'clock accepting your donations of non-perishable food items, and we've kind of got a little bit of a drive-through set up. It's kind of unintentional, but Natalie just took advantage of it. Natalie, why did you drop off some food items here?
2: It was just because I like to support my community. I moved in here about 2 years ago. I'm from here, but then I moved here 2 years ago, and it's really nice that it was a nice drive-by. Drop it off, and everybody gets a piece of something, so really nice.
1: How do you feel about having such a successful food bank here in the community? I mean, it's growing, and the needs are being met.
2: I love it. It's really nice. I didn't have that when I was younger, and to see it happening to the town, it's just so joyful and thankful.
1: What would you like to say to encourage people to drop off today? It's a simple thing, hey?
2: Hey, just come on down, drive by. It's right on Main Street. It's easy. Come on down.
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9: I'm Addie Lowen. Today, we're expecting a mostly sunny sky, windy at times with gusts to 60 kilometers an hour, high of 17 degrees. Tonight, clear sky, low of plus 8. Tomorrow, sunshine, windy, high of 21. For Wednesday, partly sunny and 17. And on Thursday, sunshine and 17 degrees. And plan your week with a full 7-day forecast on the Low and Body Shop local weather page on Steinbach Online.
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1: Well, good morning. I'm Carly Coop, and it is a beautiful day here in La Brocherie. 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We've got a tent set up here. There's flags. There's a growing pile of food, all in support of La Brocherie Helping Hands. And this event could not happen without the support of our local business community. And shout out to Rona La Brocherie Lumber for being one of the partners of the Fall Food Drive here in La Brocherie. And I'm here with General Manager or Assistant Manager Dave from the store. And we were just chatting. You guys have a drop-off location for the food bank in store, correct?
2: That's correct. Yeah, right when you come in the front doors, just off to the side there, we've got a bin there to take any donations there.
1: So you guys are kind of partner with the food bank all year round. 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
1: I love that. 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
3: 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While another candidate has entered the race for the Ward 3 trustee seat with the Hanover School Division, we've got details on these stories and more coming up in moments.
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2: Good morning, I'm Addie Lowen. Today, mostly sunny, windy, high of 17. More weather details are coming up in just moments. And volunteers with Lavokri Helping Hands are looking for donations to help fill some gaps in the food bank's pantry today. Coordinator Jocelyn Gauthier says the food bank serves a wide range of people.
3: There's a lot of seniors, there's a lot of single families, a lot of large families as well. So it ranges a lot and it always changes because some people only need it for a certain amount of time, whereas some people might need it longer.
2: The fall food drive runs 9 a.m. to 6 p.m. today at the Clearview Co-op food store in Lavokri. And a St. Anne parent recently raised concerns about school busing for students in the Falcon Bay area. Some saying families are paying for busing because their children live within the 1.3-kilometer eligibility boundary. Saint River School Division Superintendent Colin Campbell says the division changed its procedures this year to prioritize free busing for younger students facing difficult walking routes.
4: It does mean that we aren't able to provide those extra paid seats, if you will, to our older students because we're wanting to provide opportunity for these younger kiddos.
2: Campbell says more than 30 K-6 students in St. Anne are now receiving busing who previously would have had to find their own way to school. And another candidate has entered the race for the Ward 3 trustee seat with the head of a school division. Mark Peters says one issue he would like to see the board focus more attention on is bullying.
5: I would like to work with the educators, similar to the literacy plan, on how can we detect bullying sooner to mitigate its impact? Because it's certainly going to happen. It's how fast can we respond in a manner, to put it, a stop to individual instances between students.
2: Peters also lists greater transparency, improving literacy in classrooms, and responding to growth as priorities. And the Rosa Valley School gave students the opportunity to receive eye exams and glasses from Mobile Vision Care Clinic. Principal of Rosa Valley School, Jennifer Collette, acknowledges the struggle many rural families face when it comes to eye testing.
6: Families are busy over the summer and it's hard for transportation and all of those things for families to get to if you're especially in a rural area.
2: Yes. The clinic provides comprehensive eye exams to students and glasses if necessary. 63 students received eye exams and 33 sets of glasses will be given out. And morning, noon, and night, Steinbach Online keeps you connected to the stories that matter in the Southeast. Download the Steinbach Online app to stream live.
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7: In the Manitoba Junior Hockey League, Steinbach got a pair of goals from Lyndon Lamb and Merrick Miller, while also having Logan Mel chip in, helping them dump the Winkler Flyers 5-2. The Pistons are 3-0 on the regular season against the Flyers this year. Elsewhere, Dauphin blanked Portage 4-0. In the Hanover Taché Junior Hockey League, Grunthal defeated East St. Paul 7-3. In the Manitoba U18 AAA Hockey League, Eastman pummeled Southwest 13-1. In the Manitoba U18 AAA Female Hockey League, Eastman defeated Central Plains 4-3 in a shootout. In the AHL, Manitoba upended Chicago 8-3. In the WHL, Brandon tripled up Victoria 6-2. And in the NHL, the Winnipeg Jets defeated Detroit 3-2. 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
2: Today, we're expecting a mostly clear sky with sunshine, getting quite windy at times with gusts to 60 kilometers an hour, warming up to 17 degrees. Tonight, a clear sky, windy overnight, low of plus 8. Tomorrow, sunshine, still windy, high of 21. Wednesday, mix of sun and cloud in 17. And on Thursday, sunshine in 17 degrees. We've got a clear sky with sunshine across southeastern Manitoba. In Steinbach, it's plus 9. Get all your weather details on the Lowen Body Shop local weather page on Steinbach Online. I'm Addie Lowen. Hi, I'm Addie Lowen. So the Steinbach Online auction is on now. And here's something you need to check out. And Yes, this is for the ladies only. I mean, we all love a good deal. And when we make the purchase and it helps us feel better about ourselves, well, that's just a win-win. And that's what you'll get when you find the $50 Sugarology gift certificate on the Steinbeck online auction page. And when you bid and win, well, the savings are yours. And you'll feel so good and look fantastic. You're welcome, ladies. And thanks for bidding. And thanks for listening.

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1: Good morning. I'm Carly Coop, and it is a beautiful day outside. And that's a good thing, because we are outside all day today in La Brokerie, here in the parking lot at Clearview Co-op. You cannot miss us. We've got a growing pile of food in support of La Brokerie Helping Hands. It's the Fall Food Drive. And I am here with Brandy Tatro, who is on the board of La Brokerie Helping Hands. All day long, we're collecting non-perishable food items. Before we get into what kind of things we should be donating, Brandy, how many families or how many hampers do you give out regularly?
2: We have 91 active families right now, and then every handout day week that we have handout, we hand out at least 70 hampers plus on those handout days for hampers. So we need the donations. Like, there's lots of stuff that needs to be put in these bags and that to help out these families that are in need of it.
1: Okay, so we've got lots of families in need. What can we be donating? What kind of items are you guys needing right now? What should we be dropping off here at Clearview Co-op?
2: Cereal is a great one. Canned veggies, canned fruit, zoodles, alfagettis. What else is there? You can do pancake mix, oatmeal, like anything like that is great.
1: Okay, so basically anything. But you said canned fruit and canned vegetables is one thing for sure, right?
2: Yes. We barely have enough to fill like a hamper. 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Like, we get frozen veggies and frozen fruit from our Harvest Manitoba when we get those deliveries. But sometimes it's just nice to have like a canned veggie or fruit to have in your cupboard and stuff like that.
1: Okay, so you heard Brandy. Great list of suggestions that you could be donating today. 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
4: I'm Addie Lowen. Today, we're expecting a mostly sunny sky, windy at times with gusts to 60 kilometers an hour, high of 17 degrees. Tonight, clear sky, low of plus 8. Tomorrow, sunshine, windy, high of 21. For Wednesday, partly sunny and 17. And on Thursday, sunshine and 17 degrees. Get all your weather details on the Lowen Body Shop local weather page on Steinbach Online.
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1: Good morning. I'm Carly Coop, and I'm actually inside Clearview Co-op right now. 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
10: I'm Addie Lowen. Today, we're expecting a mostly sunny sky, windy at times with gusts to 60 kilometers an hour, high of 17 degrees. Tonight, clear sky, low of plus 8. Tomorrow, sunshine, windy, high of 21. For Wednesday, partly sunny and 17. And on Thursday, sunshine and 17 degrees. And plan your week with a full 7-day forecast on the Low and Body Shop local weather page on Steinbeck Online.
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1: Manitoba's police watchdog has made a ruling following an altercation that occurred at the Steinbach RCMP detachment in spring. I'll bring you details on this in the news at noon.
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Hey, I'm Carly Coop, and bidding has begun in the Steinbach online auction, and I don't want you to miss out on any of these deals, like a $100 or a $200 gift certificate to the Old Number 12 Cafe and Lounge in St. Anne. 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
1: Good afternoon. I'm Shannon Duick. In Steinbeck, it is mainly sunny and 12 degrees. For this afternoon, expect a forecast high of 17. Manitoba's police watchdog has made a ruling following an altercation that occurred at the Steinbeck RCMP detachment in spring. According to the Independent Investigation Unit of Manitoba, officers entered the cell block after receiving a report that a male prisoner had covered the cell camera with a wet blanket and had an edge weapon tucked into his pants. While attempting to remove the weapon, officers allegedly struck the prisoner in the face, producing facial fractures. After hearing from witness officers and the affected person, the IIU has now decided against authorizing charges. Girl Guides programs are growing again in southeast Manitoba. Janet D'Souza, who has been involved with Girl Guides for 41 years, says the program is about much more than cookies and crafts.
2: My big things are adventure, so camping, travel, more, I'm going to say, adventure side of things,
3: yeah,
2: to bring them out of their comfort zone, try new things.
1: Cookie sales are underway with the money helping fund local programs, activities, and bigger adventures. Mark Peters is running for a Steinbeck trustee position with Hanover School Division. He says one of his priorities would be improving the relationship between the school board and the community through greater transparency.
4: I think that the board should have whatever policies have been reviewed posted publicly, right, so that people have an opportunity to respond or to comment on that, and that the board can consider the views of the community and their ideas.
1: Peters also wants residents to have a better understanding of the board's role and responsibilities. Meanwhile, the Seine River School Division says it has changed its busing procedures this year to get more younger students to school safely. Superintendent Colin Campbell says the change was made after families raised concerns about difficult routes for young children living within the 1.6 kilometer eligibility area.
5: And so we had received some calls over the last year just in regards to our young kiddos that they live less than that 1.6 from school. However, the route to school is challenging.
1: The change has provided busing for more than 30 additional K-6 students in St. Anne. And volunteers with LaBroquerie Helping Hands are looking for donations to help fill some gaps in the food bank's pantry today. Coordinator Jocelyn Goche says the food bank serves a wide range of people. A fall food drive takes place today from 9 a.m. to 6 p.m. at Clearview Co-op Food Store in LaBroquerie. On the Golden West Radio Money Scope, the TSX is down 32 points, the Dow is down 19, the NASDAQ is up 196, and our Canadian dollar is down 0.05 at 70.15 cents U.S. Spend your lunch catching up on local events, weather, and the news that matters in your community. 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
6: A relatively light Monday in local sports, but a few things we're keeping an eye on the pro scene, including the NHL's Winnipeg Jets, who are visiting Sidney Crosby and the Pittsburgh Penguins. Puck drop there just after 6:30. In Major League Baseball, it's Game 2 of the divisional playoff best of 7 between the Chicago White Sox and Cleveland Guardians. Tristan Peters and the White Sox lead that series 1-0. And in the NFL, it's the Monday Nighter as the Atlanta Falcons visit the New Orleans Saints. Kickoff just after 7:15. For your scores, stories, and all things sports, check out the False Front Golf Simulator sports page on SteinbeckOnline.com. I'm Dave Anthony.
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1: Today mainly sunny, wind from the southeast gusting to 60 and a high of 17 degrees. Tonight a clear sky and dropping to a low of 8. Tomorrow sunny and windy and 21, and Wednesday partly cloudy and 17 degrees. Right now in Steinbeck, mainly sunny, windy and 12. Check out the weather radar map anytime on Low and Body Shop Local Weather on the Steinbeck Online app. I'm Shannon Duick.
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Hey, I'm Cosette Bott, and bidding has begun in the Steinbach online auction, and there are some great deals up for grabs, like a 20-class pass at Warehouse Cycle Studio. 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
1: Good morning. I'm Carly Coop, and I'm standing outside of Clearview Co-op with Jocelyn Gauthier from La Brokerie Helping Hands, who just had to take her mittens off to update something on her phone. We're outside all day today for the Fall Food Drive. It might be a little chilly out here, Jocelyn.
2: Yeah, the wind is very chilly.
1: But we're going to be here all day until 6 o'clock awaiting your non-perishable food donations. Before we get to food donations, you guys have something, I don't know, kind of small going on right now. Chase the ace. You're down to 4 cards, I believe. This Thursday, how much can somebody win, and how are you feeling about this?
2: It's been very overwhelming, but yeah, somebody can go home with $348,445 this Thursday.
1: So not a small amount, a life-changing amount for the winner and for La Brokerie Helping Hands, correct?
2: Yeah. Oh, yeah. We take in about 40 or 39% of each night's sales. That goes to the food bank.
1: So that is very helpful for the food bank to help you in those pinches and when you need money for, this goes towards kids' school snacks, right?
2: Yeah, our lunch program was discontinued last year, but now we have the funds available to do that, plus also the perishable items like the milk, the eggs, the bread, that kind of stuff. So we have the funding for that now.
1: Okay, so you got the funding for that, but we need non-perishable food donation items. So today we're going to be here until 6 o'clock awaiting your donations. Things like, what should we be donating, Jocelyn?
2: Canned fruit, canned veggies, pasta, pasta sauce, crackers, cereal, anything and everything.
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3: Good afternoon. I'm Cosette Bott. It's currently 10 degrees with periods of rain in the southeast. Thanks for joining us on your lunch hour. 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
11: I'm Shannon Dewick. Mainly sunny this afternoon, a gusty southeast wind and a high of 17 degrees. For tonight, a clear sky and dropping to a low of 8. Tomorrow, sunny and windy, high 21. And Wednesday, partly cloudy and 17 degrees. Plan your day with the hourly temperature forecast on Low and Body Shop Local Weather on the Steinbach Online app.
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1: Hey, I'm Carly Coop, and I'm having a great time here in La Broquerie. We're hanging outside Clearview Co-op for the Fall Food Drive. We want to help out La Broquerie Helping Hands, and we're going to be here until 6 o'clock. You've got some non-perishable food donations you want to make. This is the place to do it. 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If you want to find out who loves to wear muumuus and loves Mrs. Roper, you need to stop by and make a donation. As a group here, we've all determined maybe muumuus are not a bad thing. This is what we talk about while we're waiting your food donation. So come be part of the conversation and come be part of making a difference here in La Broquerie. I'm here with Brandy Tatro. And Brandy, we're talking about food hampers. What goes into a typical food hamper at La Broquerie Helping Hands?
2: So in our hampers, the non-perishable stuff would be like a can of veggies or fruit, a can of soup, carbohydrates, and then you get your grain in there, some dairy, and a protein and eggs.
1: Okay, so there's actually quite a big variety in those hampers.
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1: So if we want to make a donation today, any of those things Brandy just said would be more than welcome to be donated. So things like canned fruit, canned vegetables, canned soup, bring it on down to Clearview Co-op here in La Broquerie until 6 o'clock.
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5: I'm Shannon Dewey. This afternoon, mainly sunny, a gusty southeast wind and a high of 17 degrees. For tonight, a clear sky and dropping to a low of 8. Tomorrow, sunny and windy, high 21, and Wednesday, partly cloudy and 17. Know when the sun rises and sets with the Low and Body Shop weather page on Steinbach Online.
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1: Hey, I'm Carly Coop, and it's been a great time here at Clearview Co-op for the Fall Food Drive, but we still have quite a few hours left to go until 6 o'clock. We will be here waiting for you to drop off your non-perishable food donations, all in support of the Brokery Helping Hands. And I'm here with Jocelyn Gauthier from the board. And Jocelyn has a fun fact for us. Jocelyn has a did you know. So what's your did you know, Jocelyn?
2: Did you know that it takes about 8 to 10 volunteers per handout week to help distribute the food and to organize and to sort the food for us?
1: Shout out to the volunteers of the Brokery Helping Hands, and shout out to the board here. I've had a great time hanging out with them today. And shout out to Pizza Hut for giving us a delicious pizza lunch. We enjoyed it here in the sunshine. It's a little windy out here, but we are here until 6 o'clock. Fly on by. You could probably just put your coat out and fly. It's windy enough out here. But we're here collecting donations until 6 o'clock. Thank you so much for your generosity.
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3: Manitoba's police watchdog has made a ruling following an altercation that occurred at the Steinbach RCMP detachment. More on this story in the news at 1 o'clock.
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1: Your Steinbeck Online News.
2: Good afternoon. I'm Shannon Dewey. Manitoba's police watchdog has made a ruling following an altercation that occurred at the Steinbeck RCMP detachment in spring. According to the Independent Investigation Unit of Manitoba, officers entered the cell block after receiving a report that a male prisoner had covered the cell camera with a wet blanket and had an edge weapon tucked into his pants. While attempting to remove the weapon, officers allegedly struck the prisoner in the face, producing facial fractures. After hearing from witness officers and the affected person, the IIU has now decided against authorizing charges. Girl Guide cookie season is underway across southeast Manitoba. Janet D'Souza, the contact guider for Steinbeck Pathfinders and Rangers, has been involved with Girl Guides for more than four decades. She says cookie sales help make many of the program's activities possible, like a summer trip to Europe.
3: My group that traveled, we sold hundreds of cases of cookies as fundraisers. It's our major fundraiser for Girl Guides. One of our kids, I think she raised probably three quarters of the $8,000 of our trip.
2: D'Souza says cookie money also helps pay for activities at the unit level and can offset costs for girls who otherwise might not be able to participate. The Seine River School Division says it has changed its busing procedures this year to get more younger students to school safely. With more, here is reporter Judy Peters.
4: A St. Anne parent recently raised concerns about school busing for students in the Falcon Bay area, saying some families are paying for busing because their children live within the 1.6-kilometer eligibility boundary. St. River School Division Superintendent Colin Campbell says the division changed its procedures this year to prioritize free busing for younger students facing difficult walking routes.
5: It does mean that we aren't able to provide those extra paid seats, if you will, to our older students because we're wanting to provide opportunity for these younger kiddos.
4: Campbell says more than 30 K-6 students in St. Anne are now receiving busing who previously would have had to find their own way to school. I'm Judy Peters.
2: And another candidate has entered the race for the Steinbeck trustee seat with Hanover School Division. Mark Peters says one issue he would like to see the board focus on is bullying. Peters also lists greater transparency, improving literacy in classrooms, and responding to growth as priorities. On the Golden West Radio Money Scope, the TSX is up 1 point, the Dow is up 79, the NASDAQ is up 222, and our Canadian dollar is down 0.05 at 70.15 cents U.S. Stream us anywhere, anytime. 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
6: A relatively light Monday in local sports, but a few things we're keeping an eye on the pro scene, including the NHL's Winnipeg Jets, who are visiting Sidney Crosby and the Pittsburgh Penguins. Puck drop there just after 6:30. In Major League Baseball, it's game two of the divisional playoff best of seven between the Chicago White Sox and Cleveland Guardians. Tristan Peters and the White Sox lead that series 1-0. And in the NFL, it's the Monday Nighter as the Atlanta Falcons visit the New Orleans Saints. Kickoff just after 7:15. 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
2: Today mainly sunny, wind from the southeast gusting to 60 and a high of 17 degrees. Tonight a clear sky and dropping to a low of 8. Tomorrow sunny and windy and 21, and Wednesday partly cloudy and 17 degrees. Right now in Steinbeck, mainly sunny, windy and 12. Check out the weather radar map anytime on Low and Body Shop Local Weather on the Steinbeck Online app. I'm Shannon Duick.
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1: 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I'm Cosette Bott, and I'm hanging out here outside in the beautiful sunshine, just in front of the Clearview Co-op. 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
1: Good afternoon. I'm Cosette Bott. I'm hanging out here in the sunshine just outside of Clearview Co-op in La Broquerie. And we are here for the Fall Food Drive. We're in support of the La Broquerie Helping Hands. And I am accompanied here by Chantel and her five adorable, quiet children. It could have to do with the fact that we got some cookies here. But Chantel is with Townline Excavating. And Chantel, tell us why it was important for you to be involved with this project.
2: Community is very important to us, as well as giving back, and the La Broquerie Helping Hands checks all those boxes and giving back to those in need, as it's always needed, so we want to give back.
1: For sure. And as a mom of five, I'm sure that you're very aware that, feeding the children and with prices going up, it's not an easy task. You have to kind of have tricks and find ways to stretch that dollars. Any tips from a mom like you for us?
2: You can buy on sale, buy in bulk. Make sure you put out veggies first so that the kids eat those, and then give them the good stuff so it's not wasted. And of course, there's planning ahead, using what you've got, and to make some mystery pots of food can always come together.
1: Okay. Is that like when you kind of crush up the good stuff really, really small so they can't tell?
2: And blend it. Works good too.
1: Us moms, we know how to do it. That's awesome. But if you are looking for a little bit more support right now, sometimes it's for a short time, sometimes it's for a long time. We are here until 6 o'clock accepting donations to help out our community. So come on down, come check it out. Bring some alfagettis, some crackers, some pasta sauce, always a good one. And come and support your community. We're here until 6.
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14: I'm Shannon Dewey. This afternoon, mainly sunny, a gusty southeast wind and a high of 17 degrees. For tonight, a clear sky and dropping to a low of 8. Tomorrow, sunny and windy, high 21, and Wednesday, partly cloudy and 17. Know when the sun rises and sets with the Low and Body Shop weather page on Steinbach Online.
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1: Hey, good afternoon. I'm Cosette Bott, and I'm hanging out here just outside of the Clearview Co-op in La Broquerie for the Fall Food Drive. 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And I'm here with Chantelle and her five children. She is representing Townline Excavating. And these kids, as you said, they're homeschooled. So this is like a real life lesson today. So how come you chose to bring them along with you today?
2: I like them to see what giving back actually looks like, not just the parents kind of doing it in secret. So now they can see the need and see what it all takes to give back to the community.
1: Beautiful. So it'd be a great time for you to come down, make a donation, and be a role model for these children. So Tristan, tell me, how come you wanted to come along today?
3: I thought it would be kind of fun.
1: Okay. Did you know you were going to get a cookie?
3: No.
1: That was a nice bonus, right?
3: Yeah.
1: All right. So what do you guys know about food banks? Is this kind of your first experience?
4: Yeah.
1: Okay. Is your mom a really good cook?
4: Yes.
1: Okay. So she was telling us some of the tricks that she has for giving you guys some good food. Can you give me some of your favorites?
4: Probably burgers.
1: Okay. Burgers. How about you, Hunter?
5: Meatballs.
1: Oh, what kind of meatballs does she make?
5: Swedish.
1: Okay.
5: Oh, sweet and sour.
1: And what do you guys think about the fact that some families sometimes need a little bit of extra help?
6: Kind of sad that they can't afford, and I think this is a good idea to support them.
1: I love it. Do you agree?
5: Yeah.
1: Thank you so much for being here, for being a part of this, and for making community so important. So we are here until 6 o'clock supporting the La Broquerie Helping Hands, taking donations for the Fall Food Drive.
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7: Manitoba's police watchdog has made a ruling following an altercation that occurred at the Steinbach RCMP detachment in spring. I'll bring you details in the news at 2 o'clock.
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1: Good afternoon. I'm Shannon Dewick. In Steinbach, it is sunny and 16 degrees. We've nearly reached our forecast high of 17 this afternoon. Manitoba's police watchdog has made a ruling following an altercation that occurred at the Steinbach RCMP detachment in spring. According to the Independent Investigation Unit of Manitoba, officers entered the cell block after receiving a report that a male prisoner had covered the cell camera with a wet blanket and had an edge weapon tucked into his pants. While attempting to remove the weapon, officers allegedly struck the prisoner in the face, producing facial fractures. After hearing from witness officers and the affected person, the IIU has now decided against authorizing charges. A representative with Girl Guides says their programs are growing again in southeastern Manitoba. With more, here's reporter Judy Peters.
2: Janet D'Souza has been involved with Girl Guides for 41 years, including 30 years as a guider. She says the program is about much more than cookies and crafts.
3: My big things are adventure, so camping, travel, more, I'm going to say, adventure side of things,
4: yeah,
3: to bring them out of their comfort zone, try new things.
2: Cookie sales are underway right now, with the money helping fund local programs, activities, and bigger adventures. I'm Judy Peters.
1: Mark Peters is running for a Steinbach trustee position with Hanover School Division. He says one of his priorities would be improving the relationship between the school board and the community through greater transparency.
5: I think that the board should have whatever policies have been reviewed posted publicly, right, so that people have an opportunity to respond or to comment on that, and that the board can consider the views of the community and their ideas.
1: Peters also wants residents to have a better understanding of the board's role and responsibilities. And La Broquerie Helping Hands is looking to fill some gaps on its shelves during the fall food drive today. Coordinator Jocelyn Gauthier says while some donations are plentiful, other things can be much harder to keep stocked.
6: We are lacking canned fruit and canned vegetables big time. That's our biggest thing right now, that we can just not get. Nobody donates that. We do get a lot of pasta and pasta sauce, but I mean, we hand out so many every 2 weeks that we still need that.
1: Gauthier says cereal and dried soup are also in high demand. Donations can be dropped off until 6 o'clock at Clearview Co-op Food Store in La Broquerie. On the Golden West Radio Money Scope, the TSX is up 53 points, the Dow is up 121, the NASDAQ is up 259, and our Canadian dollar is down 0.08 at 70.12 cents U.S. Stream us anywhere, anytime. 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
7: A relatively light Monday in local sports, but a few things we're keeping an eye on the pro scene, including the NHL's Winnipeg Jets, who are visiting Sidney Crosby and the Pittsburgh Penguins. Puck drop there just after 6:30. In Major League Baseball, it's Game 2 of the divisional playoff best-of-7 between the Chicago White Sox and Cleveland Guardians. Tristan Peters and the White Sox lead that series 1-0. And in the NFL, it's the Monday Nighter as the Atlanta Falcons visit the New Orleans Saints. Kickoff just after 7:15. 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
1: Today, mainly sunny, a gusty southeast wind and a high of 17 degrees. Tonight, a clear sky and dropping to a low of 8. Tomorrow, sunny and windy, high 21. And Wednesday, partly cloudy and 17. Right now in Steinbach, it's sunny and 16 degrees. Check out the weather radar map anytime on Low & Body Shop Local Weather on the Steinbach Online app. I'm Shannon Dewick.
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1: Hey, good afternoon. I'm Cosette Bott, and I'm here in LaBroquerie, just outside of Clearview Co-op, and we're here for the Fall Food Drive. And the donations, they just keep on coming. Beautiful bags of, we got some KD, some cereal, some eggs, some cans of soup. I was told, though, that we're still looking for some crackers and some canned fruit. So lots of time. We're here till 6 o'clock accepting donations. And we have today sponsored this hour is Townline Excavating. And I have Chantel with me. And she's going to tell us a bit more about what kinds of things they do.
2: In the southeast, we do sewer and water. We do septic fields, well hookups, as well as town work, and a bit of land clearing and foundation digging.
1: Great. 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And you told me a bit earlier you did bring your five beautiful children, so they're here to help out, and that's a bit why this particular cause is closer to home for you. So tell me why you wanted to be involved.
2: We wanted to help out our community, the local community. We know food's getting expensive, so if we could give back what we've been blessed with, to give back to those who need help right now.
1: That is so wonderful. Well, oh, we got another drive-in, drive-through donation. 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
9: I'm Shannon Dewick. Mainly sunny this afternoon, a gusty southeast wind and a high of 17 degrees. For tonight, a clear sky and dropping to a low of 8. Tomorrow, sunny and windy, high 21. And Wednesday, partly cloudy and 17 degrees. Plan your day with the hourly temperature forecast on Low and Body Shop Local Weather on the Steinbeck Online app.
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1: Good afternoon. I'm Cosette Bott. I'm hanging out just outside the Clearview Co-op in La Broquerie. And we are here for the Fall Food Drive. We're in support of La Broquerie Helping Hands. And I just ran into, I think it's the number one helping husband here with this powerhouse team of five women. And he's here because he was voluntold, I believe.
2: Voluntold. You know what? It's all about supporting the community and our wonderful wives that put countless hours for this organization. Just happy to help any way I can.
1: Pat Tétrault, you are so right. I was just talking to the ladies and they all have their own roles. They do so much to put this thing together, not to mention the activities, but just, you know, separating things, organizing things. So for you to be here today, what does that mean?
2: What does that mean? Check another list of things I could do for my wife. No, I'm just joking. You know what? In the end, they put in a lot of time and hours. And if I could help in any way, if that's coming here to the co-op, grabbing some cans for the organization, it's an important time of year for us to be able to get those shelves full. A lot of people are in need this time of year. And if we could help, if I could help this organization, these ladies, to make their life a little easier, because these women are taking countless hours out of their time to get it done. The less I could do, the least I could do is come here, spend 15 minutes and maybe $20 and support the staff.
1: Okay, ladies, what can we get him to do? I'm seeing some muscles. Maybe he can move stuff around or he can just keep giving us compliments. That's nice too. But yes, please do help us spread the word like he's doing and come on down. We're here till 6 o'clock at the Clearview Co-op in La Broquerie for the Fall Food Drive.
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8: I'm Shannon Dewitt. This afternoon, mainly sunny, a gusty southeast wind and a high of 17 degrees. For tonight, a clear sky and dropping to a low of 8. Tomorrow, sunny and windy, high 21, and Wednesday, partly cloudy and 17. Know when the sun rises and sets with the Low and Body Shop weather page on Steinbeck Online.
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1: Good afternoon. I'm Cosette Bott, and I'm hanging out here just outside of Clearview Co-op, and we're just along Main Street, which is really cool because we've been seeing the kids walking through from the several schools here, and we're here for the Fall Food Drive in support of La Broquerie Helping Hands, and we're collecting donations until 6 o'clock, and the reason for that, well, quite obvious. There are some families who are in need, and we've got a program here that supports families in La Broquerie, Marchand, Woodridge, and Sandylands. And it's not just for families or for adults. There's also over 128 kids, I believe, that are currently using this service. So I'm here with Jen, who does a little bit of work in this area. Can you tell us a bit about these kids' snack bags?
2: Yes, we provide snack bags for the kids. We have snacks for them each day for the 2 weeks until the following Wednesday when they come back to the food bank. So they have a little snack that they can have during lunch, and we're happy to do that for them.
1: And it's so important because we all know that it's very hard to learn if you don't have any food in your stomach, right? It's all connected. So this is one of the many things that the La Broquerie Helping Hands can support the community with. So come on down, help them out, bring some donations, and we'll be here until 6 o'clock just outside of Clearview Co-op right here in La Broquerie.
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3: Manitoba's police watchdog has made a ruling following an altercation that occurred at the Steinbach RCMP detachment in spring. More on this story in the news at 3 o'clock.
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2: Good afternoon. I'm Shannon Duick. In Steinbach, it is sunny and 16 degrees. Our forecast high this afternoon is 17. Manitoba's police watchdog has made a ruling following an altercation that occurred at the Steinbach RCMP detachment in spring. According to the Independent Investigation Unit of Manitoba, officers entered the cell block after receiving a report that a male prisoner had covered the cell camera with a wet blanket and had an edge weapon tucked into his pants. While attempting to remove the weapon, officers allegedly struck the prisoner in the face, producing facial fractures. After hearing from eyewitnesses and the affected person, the IIU has now decided against authorizing charges. Girl Guides programs are growing again in southeast Manitoba. That is according to Janet D'Souza, who has been involved with Girl Guides for 41 years and says the program is about much more than cookies and crafts.
3: My big things are adventure, so camping, travel, more, I'm going to say, adventure side of things,
4: yeah,
3: to bring them out of their comfort zone, try new things.
2: Cookie sales are underway, with the money helping fund local programs, activities, and bigger adventures. LaBroquerie Helping Hands is looking to fill some gaps on its shelves during today's fall food drive. With more, here is reporter Cosette Bott.
5: Coordinator Jocelyn Gauthier says while some donations are plentiful, other things can be much harder to keep stocked.
6: We are lacking canned fruit and canned vegetables big time. That's our biggest thing right now, that we can just not get. Nobody donates that. We do get a lot of pasta and pasta sauce, but I mean, we hand out so many every 2 weeks that we still need that.
5: Gauthier says cereal and dried soup are also in high demand. Donations can be dropped off from 9 a.m. to 6 p.m. at Clearview Co-op Food Store in LaBroquerie. I'm Cosette Bott.
2: And the Seine River School Division says it has changed its busing procedures this year to get more younger students to school safely. Superintendent Colin Campbell says the change was made after families raised concerns about difficult routes for young children living within the 1.6-kilometer eligibility area. The change has provided busing for more than 30 additional K-6 students in St. Anne. Campbell says this has resulted in the removal of paid seating options for students in the higher grades. On the Golden West Radio Money Scope, the TSX is up 58 points, the Dow is up 206, the NASDAQ is up 322, and our Canadian dollar is down 0.06 at 70.14 cents U.S. Step out for groceries, step into the news. The Daily News, presented by Maine Bread and Butter, lands in your inbox at 4 p.m. with the stories you'll talk about over dinner. 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
7: A relatively light Monday in local sports, but a few things we're keeping an eye on the pro scene, including the NHL's Winnipeg Jets, who are visiting Sidney Crosby and the Pittsburgh Penguins. Puck drop there just after 6:30. In Major League Baseball, it's game two of the divisional playoff best of seven between the Chicago White Sox and Cleveland Guardians. Tristan Peters and the White Sox lead that series 1-0. And in the NFL, it's the Monday Nighter as the Atlanta Falcons visit the New Orleans Saints. Kickoff just after 7:15. For your scores, stories, and all things sports, check out the False Front Golf Simulator sports page on SteinbachOnline.com. I'm Dave Anthony.
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2: This afternoon, mainly sunny, wind from the southeast gusting to 60 and a high of 17 degrees. Tonight, a clear sky dropping to a low of 8. Tomorrow, sunny and windy, high 21. Wednesday, partly cloudy and 17. This hour in Steinbach, it's sunny and 16. Check out the weather radar map anytime on Low & Body Shop Local Weather on the Steinbach Online app. I'm Shannon Duick.
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1: Hey, good afternoon. I'm Cosette Bott, and I'm hanging out here just outside of the Clearview Co-op in La Broquerie, and it is that time. School is just about to end. There's buses coming around. You can probably hear them. And I'm standing in the midst of bags full of pasta and cereal and KD and coffee, and it's been a really successful day so far. Probably because I am sitting with three of the five powerhouse team of women who are in charge of the La Broquerie Helping Hands. And for the Fall Food Drive today, we are just so happy to see the community come out, the support that just keeps pouring in. So Jocelyn, tell us what it means to you to have this Fall Food Drive here and how much support has come through.
2: It means the world to us just to see the community come together. We do have a successful fundraiser right now, but those funds are there to secure our La Broquerie Helping Hands for long term. 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
1: Yeah, and as we know, I mean, the food, it comes and then it goes, right? We always need more support. So it's very important for people to continue to support. And Brandy has some thoughts on that.
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1: A very close-knit community, for sure. 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And, you know, we were talking earlier, it's not always, you know, a long-term thing. 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
4: I'm Shannon Duick. Mainly sunny this afternoon, a gusty southeast wind and a high of 17 degrees. For tonight, a clear sky and dropping to a low of 8. Tomorrow, sunny and windy, high 21. And Wednesday, partly cloudy and 17 degrees. Plan your day with the hourly temperature forecast on Low & Body Shop Local Weather on the Steinbach online app. Turning

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1: Hey, good afternoon. I'm Cosette Bott, and I'm hanging out here in the sunshine just outside of Clearview Co-op in La Brokerie for the Fall Food Drive. We're hanging out here today, and then tomorrow we're off to Niverville, and then Kleefeld on Wednesday, and Steinbach on Thursday and Friday. So a beautiful week of community support here with this Fall Food Drive. And I'm hanging out here with Evan from Midcan Power Sports, and I'm curious, Evan, why you wanted to partner with the Fall Food Drive?
2: Yeah, absolutely. We're from Steinbeck here, so it's nice to see the community get together and nice to see everyone drop all this food and just, you know, help each other out. It's nice to see.
1: Especially at this time of year, right? It's like we're just a bit more aware of how important it is to gather around food and how maybe grateful and lucky that we have and that not everybody, you know, is in the best situation. So what does it mean to you to be able to help out with that?
2: Yeah, exactly. It's we're getting up to winter here and gotta have food, you gotta have, you know, everything, even for kids that'll start in school, you gotta have all those necessities. So yeah.
1: For sure. We were just talking about that. They even have a school snacks program for the kids. So important to help them learn. And we are not only accepting food donations today, but also always cash, right? Yeah. That's always a good thing, too. So if you are able, please come on down. You can't miss us. We've got some flags up and a tent. We're just outside of the Clearview Co-op, and we're accepting food and cash donations until 6 o'clock right here at the Clearview Co-op in La Brokerie.
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12: I'm Shannon Dewick. This afternoon, mainly sunny, a gusty southeast wind and a high of 17 degrees. For tonight, a clear sky and dropping to a low of 8. Tomorrow, sunny and windy, high 21, and Wednesday, partly cloudy and 17. Know when the sun rises and sets with the Low and Body Shop weather page on Steinbeck Online.
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1: Motorists traveling down Park Road West in Steinbach for the next couple of weeks will want to take note of possible construction delays. More on this story in the news at 4 o'clock.
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1: Good afternoon. I'm Shannon Dewick. In Steinbach, it is sunny and 17 degrees, and that means we've reached our forecast high for today. I'll have a look at your revised forecast in a couple of minutes. Motorists traveling down Park Road West in Steinbach for the next couple of weeks will want to take note of possible construction delays. The city of Steinbach would like residents to be aware of expected lane closures and periodic traffic disruptions on the portion of eastbound Park Road West between Highway 12 and the access to E.G. Penner Building Center. The city says that lane closures will allow for concrete repairs and will follow active construction, with the work expected to be completed by mid-October. Access will remain available to businesses along that stretch. The Arm of Rashad has announced an incentive program to try and encourage the creation of secondary suites. Mayor Chris Ewan says the program is possible thanks to a grant through the Federal Housing Accelerator Fund.
2: This secondary suite program essentially offers a $5,000 incentive to build a basement suite, maybe a contribute to a garden suite, something that's on the property that lets you stay on the property.
1: Ewan says they have enough money to fund 10 projects on a first-come, first-served basis. The municipality states that the unit must be a long-term rental and meet building and safety codes. Manitoba's police watchdog has made a ruling following an altercation that occurred at the Steinbach RCMP detachment in spring. According to the Independent Investigation Unit of Manitoba, officers entered the cell block after receiving a report that a male prisoner had covered the cell camera with a wet blanket and had an edge weapon tucked into his pants. While attempting to remove the weapon, officers allegedly struck the prisoner in the face, producing facial fractures. After hearing from witness officers and the affected person, the IIU has now decided against authorizing charges. A representative with Girl Guides says their programs are growing again in southeastern Manitoba. With more, here is reporter Judy Peters.
3: Janet D'Souza has been involved with Girl Guides for 41 years, including 30 years as a guider. She says the program is about much more than cookies and crafts.
4: My big things are adventure, so camping, travel, more, I'm going to say, adventure side of things,
5: yeah,
4: to bring them out of their comfort zone, try new things.
3: Cookie sales are underway right now, with the money helping fund local programs, activities, and bigger adventures. I'm Judy Peters.
1: And another candidate has entered the race for the Steinbach trustee seat with Hanover School Division. Mark Peters says one issue he would like to see the board focus more attention on is bullying. On the Golden West Radio Money Scope, the TSX closed up 15 points, the Dow was up 90, the NASDAQ closed up 286, and our Canadian dollar's down 9/100ths at 70.11 cents U.S. Stay connected on your drive home. 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
6: A relatively light Monday in local sports, but a few things we're keeping an eye on the pro scene, including the NHL's Winnipeg Jets, who are visiting Sidney Crosby and the Pittsburgh Penguins. Puck drop there just after 6:30. In Major League Baseball, it's game two of the divisional playoff best of seven between the Chicago White Sox and Cleveland Guardians. Tristan Peters and the White Sox lead that series 1-0. And in the NFL, it's the Monday nighter as the Atlanta Falcons visit the New Orleans Saints. Kickoff just after 7:15. 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
1: The revised forecast calls for a partly cloudy sky tonight and a low of 8. Tomorrow mainly sunny, windy, and 21 degrees. And Wednesday sunny and 19. Right now in Steinbach, it's sunny and 17. Check out the weather radar map anytime on Low and Body Shop Local Weather on the Steinbach Online app. I'm Shannon Dewick.
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1: Good afternoon. I'm Addie Lowen. This is a fantastic Monday afternoon. Hanging out in La Broquerie, outside Clearview Co-op Food Store. Folks going in with their shopping list coming out with a couple of extra items. We're so grateful to everybody who has so far dropped off so many bags and boxes and bins. Thank you, thank you, thank you. Right now with Jennifer. She is from La Broquerie Helping Hands Food Bank. Jennifer, what are you looking over the boxes? What could you still use a couple of extra of?
2: Well, I'm seeing a lot of good stuff here, but we definitely need canned vegetables.
1: You got it. You heard it from Jennifer. We need a couple more boxes, maybe a flat of canned veggies, and you can pick those up right here at Clearview Co-op in La Broquerie. We're going to be hanging out here till 6 o'clock tonight. You got the kids, pick them up from school, swing by, drop off your non-perishable food items, and we say thank you.
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13: I'm Shannon Duick. For tonight, a partly cloudy sky and dropping to a low of 8. Tomorrow, mainly sunny with a strong northwest wind and a high of 21. And on Wednesday, more sunshine and 19 degrees. Plan your day with the hourly temperature forecast on Low & Body Shop Local Weather on the Steinbeck Online app.
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1: 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And of course, you just heard from Jen. Jen's brought somebody over. Jennifer, introduce us.
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1: 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We'll see you soon.
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11: I'm Shannon Dewin. Tonight, partly cloudy and a low of 8 degrees. Tomorrow, mainly sunny, windy, and 21. And Wednesday, sunshine and a high of 19. Know when the sun rises and sets with the Lowen Body Shop weather page on Steinbach Online.
0: Main Street, Brett, Lowen Boulevard.
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1: 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And thank you so much, Friesen Drillers, for being a sponsor this hour. Thank you for all you do for helping those that may not be able to fill their own pantry and just supporting and walking along those folks. Right now with Jocelyn. Jocelyn, what an amazing day.
2: Oh, it's been amazing. The support that we've gotten from the community, it's been it's overwhelming. But we're hoping to see a lot more people in the next hour. We got still lots of time to have those donations come in.
1: And now that school is out, as I mentioned, I'm noticing parents are bringing their kids. Talk about one of the last donations dropped off.
2: Yeah, we had a little one that could barely walk, but here she is carrying a box of crackers in for us.
1: And to her, it's a box of crackers that she can hardly carry. What does it mean to a family who gets that box?
2: It means the world, because a lot of people can't afford that, right? So we're just there to help and know that the community has their support.
1: Absolutely. All right, you heard what Jocelyn said. We've got till 6 o'clock tonight. Come on down. LaBroque is a place to be. Clearview Co-op Food Store, you'll see us. We've got the big tent up. We've got the banners. We've got the posters. And we just need you. Stop on by before 6 tonight.
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3: Motorists traveling down Park Road West in Steinbach for the next couple of weeks will want to take note of possible construction delays. And the Arm of Rashat now has an incentive program for those looking to build a secondary suite. These stories and more in the news at 5.
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2: Good afternoon. I'm Shannon Duick. In Steinbach, it is sunny and 17 degrees. Motorists traveling down Park Road West in Steinbach for the next couple of weeks will want to take note of possible construction delays. The city of Steinbach would like residents to be aware of expected lane closures and periodic traffic disruptions on the portion of eastbound Park Road West between Highway 12 and the access to E.G. Penner Building Center. The city says that lane closures will allow for concrete repairs and will follow active construction, with the work expected to be completed by mid-October. Access will remain available to businesses along that stretch. The RM of Rashot now has an incentive program for those looking to build a secondary suite. Mayor Chris Ewan says they will offer $5,000 per suite thanks to federal funding.
3: We don't want to see the Airbnbs, the VRBOs, take advantage of this, or someone that doesn't live in the house. This is for people that live in Rashot, that love Rashot, and want to stay in Rashot. And this is an offer, an opportunity for those to take advantage of this incentive of $5,000 and build something that their family, close relatives, and friends can stay in and become part of Rashot.
2: The municipality explains that a secondary suite is a self-contained dwelling unit within or on a property that includes a kitchen, bathroom, sleeping area, and a separate entrance. Manitoba's police watchdog has made a ruling following an altercation that occurred at the Steinbach RCMP detachment in spring. According to the Independent Investigation Unit of Manitoba, officers entered the cell block after receiving a report that a male prisoner had covered the cell camera with a wet blanket and had an edge weapon tucked into his pants. While attempting to remove the weapon, officers allegedly struck the prisoner in the face, producing facial fractures. After hearing from witness officers and the affected person, the IIU now has decided against authorizing charges. And La Broquerie Helping Hands is looking to fill some gaps on its shelving during today's fall food drive. With more, here is reporter Cosette Bott.
4: Coordinator Jocelyn Gauthier says while some donations are plentiful, other things can be much harder to keep stocked.
5: We are lacking canned fruit and canned vegetables big time. That's our biggest thing right now, that we can just not get. Nobody donates that. We do get a lot of pasta and pasta sauce, but I mean, we hand out so many every 2 weeks that we still need that.
4: Gauthier says cereal and dried soup are also in high demand. Donations can be dropped off from 9 a.m. to 6 p.m. at Clearview Co-op Food Store in La Broquerie. I'm Cosette Bott.
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6: A relatively light Monday in local sports, but a few things we're keeping an eye on the pro scene, including the NHL's Winnipeg Jets, who are visiting Sidney Crosby and the Pittsburgh Penguins. Puck drop there just after 6:30. In Major League Baseball, it's game two of the divisional playoff best of seven between the Chicago White Sox and Cleveland Guardians. Tristan Peters and the White Sox lead that series 1-0. And in the NFL, it's the Monday Nighter as the Atlanta Falcons visit the New Orleans Saints. Kickoff just after 7:15. 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I'm Dave Anthony.
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2: Tonight, partly cloudy and dropping to a low of 8. Tomorrow, mainly sunny, a strong northwest wind and a high of 21. And then on Wednesday, more sunshine and 19. Right now in Steinbach, it's sunny and 17. Check out the weather radar map anytime on Low & Body Shop Local Weather on the Steinbach Online app. I'm Shannon Duick.
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1: 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You've heard us talk about it since 9 o'clock this morning. We are in the final hour. How does that happen? It's just like, what? But you know what? Here with Jocelyn, the need doesn't end, does it? Just because 6 o'clock, we're packing things up. Talk about what is still needed. What can folks drop off?
2: Oh, we definitely always need stuff. They can do canned fruit, canned vegetables, cereal, rice, oatmeal, all kinds of things. Yeah.
1: I love that. And so if they don't make it here before 6, where can they bring donations?
2: So we have two donation bins set up. We always have one here at Clearview Co-op in La Broquerie, and then there's one at Rona as well, La Broquerie Rona.
1: Perfect. And if somebody wants to visit the food bank, what are your times that you're open for donation drop-offs?
2: We don't have specific times that we're open, so if they can either give us a call or email us, and we can make arrangements for that if they can't make it to the drop-off boxes.
1: And what if you're a La Broquerie resident and you're like, man, I could really use some help, but I don't know how to ask. What do people do? What are the steps they take to get in the registry to get a hamper?
2: So they can visit our website, labroqueriehelpinghands.com. There is some info there. They can even register there, create a portal, and then it will tell them if they qualify or not, and then we go from there.
1: Absolutely. And when is the next pickup day?
2: The next pickup day is next week, Wednesday.
1: Perfect. So if you are somebody who really just needs a little bit of a help, even just for 1 month, every other week is when they have the food bank days, how about you just go and check it out? It's their website. You heard from Jocelyn. And Jocelyn, what is the location of the food bank?
2: We are at 210 Principal Street, right in the same building as the Shell.
1: And you can stop by Clearview Co-op today till 6 o'clock and drop off your non-perishable food item donation. We'd thank you so much for doing that.
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1: 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And I'm telling you, this place has been busy. The street has been busy. There's even been a couple of trains that have passed by. But you know what? This is a buzzing place. And we're so grateful for the La Brokery Helping Hands Food Bank here with Jocelyn. So Jocelyn, as we're winding down our time with you, what has been a highlight for you?
2: Definitely seeing the community come together. We've had individuals from businesses, some children, some seniors, just everyone coming out to support.
1: And talk about the variety of food that folks have dropped off.
2: Oh, there's been everything from cereals to soups to crackers, all sorts of things.
1: I'm even seeing Fruit Loops. Oh, tons of Cheerios. I'm thinking what you like, you're going to buy. Don't you think that's what it is?
2: It's true, because you know that you're going to eat that, so somebody else will eat the same thing.
1: Absolutely. And now talk about the perishable item that was dropped off earlier. A couple of really big, heavy boxes. What were they filled with?
2: Yeah, we had somebody donate boxes of their potatoes from their garden. So it works out perfect for us. We can hand those out next week, Wednesday, to the community. Yeah.
1: Wow. And does that happen? Do you get perishables as well as the non-perishables?
2: We do, especially this time of year when people are cleaning out their gardens. They contact us and we make arrangements to meet them, or they drop it off. Yeah, so we always use those kind of things.
1: I love the smile on your face. You know what? You can put a smile on Jocelyn's face. You come by, say hi, drop off your non-perishable, or make arrangements with Jocelyn to drop off your garden veggies. I know they would love it. All right, so the Fall Food Drive continues in La Brokery till 6 o'clock tonight.
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10: I'm Shannon Dewin. Tonight, partly cloudy and a low of 8 degrees. Tomorrow, mainly sunny, windy, and 21. And Wednesday, sunshine and a high of 19. Know when the sun rises and sets with the Low and Body Shop weather page on Steinbeck Online.
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1: Hey, the Fall Food Drive day one is starting to wrap up. We're getting closer and closer to 6 o'clock, but the folks are still here. 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Where? 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It's been an incredible day, meeting so many wonderful people. Jocelyn here with me again. Jocelyn, I'm going to give you a chance to send out some thank yous.
2: Yeah, we definitely want to thank, first of all, you guys for putting this on for us. Clearview Co-op for allowing us to use their location. Our sponsors, I know they had their sponsors throughout. And then the community, just for being there to support us and donating the food items.
1: Wow. And you've got another fundraiser going on. What does it mean to you to see that changing every week?
2: Yeah, we do have the fundraiser. And I mean, we are so grateful for the amount of funds that we do get from that. But that actually helps us with long term for the La Broker Helping Hands. The food donations is still needed. We still need to fill those hampers. We still need to feed the shelves and the community. So food is must donate.
1: Yes. And you know what? Like Jocelyn said, we're here till 6 o'clock. Please, if you have a few minutes, if there's room in your budget, stop by Clearview Co-op. We're going to be here till 6 o'clock tonight. And you've also heard Jocelyn say, you know what? If you want to drop some items off, oh, there's somebody else dropping off a bag. Oh man, that's so good. Thank you. And that's the generosity of the community, don't you think?
2: Yeah, everybody's stepping up.
1: All right. We'll hopefully see you here before 6 o'clock. It's a Fall Food Drive in La Broker.
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3: Motorists traveling down Park Road West in Steinbach for the next couple of weeks will want to take note of possible construction delays. And Manitoba's police watchdog has made a ruling following an altercation that occurred at the Steinbach RCMP detachment. These stories and more in the news at 6.
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2: Good evening. I'm Shannon Dewick with your 6 o'clock news update. Motorists traveling down Park Road West in Steinbach over the next couple of weeks will want to take note of possible construction delays. The city of Steinbach would like residents to be aware of expected lane closures and periodic traffic disruptions on the portion of eastbound Park Road West between Highway 12 and the access to E.G. Penner Building Center. The city says that lane closures will allow for concrete repairs and will follow active construction, with the work expected to be completed by mid-October. Access will remain available to businesses along that stretch. Manitoba's police watchdog has made a ruling following an altercation that occurred at the Steinbach RCMP detachment in spring. According to the Independent Investigation Unit of Manitoba, officers entered the cell block after receiving a report that a male prisoner had covered the cell camera with a wet blanket and had an edge weapon tucked into his pants. While attempting to remove the weapon, officers allegedly struck the prisoner in the face, producing facial fractures. After hearing from witness officers and the affected person, the IIU has now decided against authorizing charges. The Arm of Rashad has announced an incentive program to try and encourage the creation of secondary suites. Mayor Chris Ewan says the program is possible thanks to a grant through the Federal Housing Accelerator Fund.
3: This secondary suite program essentially offers a $5,000 incentive to build a basement suite, maybe a contribute to a garden suite, something that's on the property that lets you stay on the property.
2: Ewan says they have enough money to fund 10 projects on a first-come, first-served basis. The municipality states that the unit must be a long-term rental and meet building and safety codes. And the Seine River School Division says it has changed its busing procedures this year to get more younger students to school safely. With more, here is reporter Judy Peters.
4: A St. Anne parent recently raised concerns about school busing for students in the Falcon Bay area, saying some families are paying for busing because their children live within the 1.6-kilometer eligibility boundary. St. River School Division Superintendent Colin Campbell says the division changed its procedures this year to prioritize free busing for younger students facing difficult walking routes.
5: It does mean that we aren't able to provide those extra paid seats, if you will, to our older students because we're wanting to provide opportunity for these younger kiddos.
4: Campbell says more than 30 K-6 students in St. Anne are now receiving busing who previously would have had to find their own way to school. I'm Judy Peters.
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6: A relatively light Monday in local sports, but a few things we're keeping an eye on the pro scene, including the NHL's Winnipeg Jets, who are visiting Sidney Crosby and the Pittsburgh Penguins. Puck drop there just after 6:30. In Major League Baseball, it's game two of the divisional playoff best of seven between the Chicago White Sox and Cleveland Guardians. Tristan Peters and the White Sox lead that series 1-0. And in the NFL, it's the Monday Nighter as the Atlanta Falcons visit the New Orleans Saints. Kickoff just after 7:15. 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
2: Tonight, a partly cloudy sky and dropping to a low of 8 degrees. Tomorrow, mainly sunny, a strong northwest wind and a high of 21. And Wednesday, more sunshine and 19 degrees. Check out the weather radar map anytime on Low & Body Shop Local Weather on the Steinbach Online app. I'm Shannon Dewick.
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4: I'm Shannon Duick. For tonight, a partly cloudy sky and dropping to a low of 8. Tomorrow, mainly sunny with a strong northwest wind and a high of 21. And on Wednesday, more sunshine and 19 degrees. Plan your day with the hourly temperature forecast on Low & Body Shop Local Weather on the Steinbeck Online app.
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10: I'm Shannon Dewin. Tonight, partly cloudy and a low of 8 degrees. Tomorrow, mainly sunny, windy, and 21. And Wednesday, sunshine and a high of 19. Know when the sun rises and sets with the Low and Body Shop weather page on Steinbeck Online.
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